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1: 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I'm certified real street. 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
0: Whatever you do, sis, keep it cute, sis. 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
1: Straight up.
0: Everybody talking this king talk. We should get up. We don't battle. Corn about you ain't getting no money. We don't give a about your talents. Niche. Came from the bottom of my multi-millionaire. I was just sleeping on pallets. 21. These rappers on 4L gang. We the best like DJ Khaled.
1: Straight up.
0: Yo, got that crazy head like a Kanye tweet.
1: 21.
0: Had a wedding for my Glocks. Call them J&B.
1: 21.
0: I split the rent with my chopper cause it stay with me.
1: Oh,
0: leave you drunk like a shot of liquor. Ain't no chasing.

0: happy. 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
1: Songs that I listened to in high school. So, big Nirvana. So, always kind of, I always have specifically memories around certain, like, Nirvana songs. Mad World was a song I listened to a lot of, which is, like, super depressing, I know, from high school. But I still remember, like, sitting in, like, a friend's car because I had, once again, locked my keys in my car. And we're just waiting in a parking lot and listening to, like, Mad World, like, 5-6 times. And Bowl of Oranges is another weird, quirky song I liked.
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0: feel like you have a memory where you like wanted something from your past?
1: Well, the first time I went to Brazil, it was a really nice experience. I liked it there, and I want to go back again. It was like family and just like the place in general. It's like really cool. I did a lot of different things. Like some days I went to a restaurant. One time I went to a water park, and it was like a really big water park, and I got lost. But it was good.
0: Hey, it's Aaliyah. You just listened to a cool quote about nostalgia from people here at Zoomix. Stay tuned for more.

before I hit the grave, son. 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

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What is everything? Everything is nothing without.

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2: Renee.
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3: Alex Drum in the building.
2: That was so loud. It's like Alex Drum.
3: Oh, I didn't know how loud you
2: want to
3: be.
2: Nah, you can be as loud as you want to, man. How you doing?
3: Oh, I'm feeling great. You?
2: I'm good, man. I'm glad you're here.
3: Thank you.
1: We have some segments that it will be a surprise. Okay, but if you stay tuned and you'll hear our special segments with our guest. But we're basically, with our guest today, we're going to ask some questions and he's going to tell us what he does, who he is, stuff like that.
3: That's true. Spot on.
2: All right, cool. So we'll be back after these songs, a couple songs, then we'll be back. Keep it.
4: Chat. Oh, yeah, that's good.

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1: On 1-2-1-2. 1-2-1-2. Alex Drum in the building. Hey.
0: Yeah.
2: Hey guys, you're listening to 94.9 FM. This is The Firehouse. And you guys listened to Brown by Oshun. That was the first song. And the one that you just heard was Blue Lights by Georgia Smith.
0: Yeah, I like that track. That was pretty cool.
2: I like that one.
0: Well, welcome back to The Firehouse. My name is Rene.
2: And we have our special guest.
3: My name is Alex Drum Jr. for the building.
0: I like that you added yourself. You added a last name for yourself.
3: Yeah. I did.
0: For the building.
3: For the building.
2: Yeah. So, yeah, do you want to give like an introduction of who you are and what you do, Alex?
3: So, once again, my name is Alex Drum. I'm a rising junior at Denison University. I study cinematography and sociology, and I'm a filmmaker, dancer, poet, and artist, creative.
2: Mm-hmm. And so usually in like your art, what's the message? Is it usually just towards one thing, or do you just do, I don't know, like various things?
3: That's a great question. Usually in my art, as of now, I've been looking in metaphors, trying to tell something in two different ways where one person can see something and another person can see something else. That has been my main idea as of now. And sprinkle with like a little comedy just because I like making people laugh.
2: Mm-hmm. Yeah. So, we were talking about art basically before, and what was it called, that the art thing that you guys met at?

0: Oh, yeah. So I know Alex from the Fast Forward video program over at the ICA. And you were taking that class. And I think we were both very lucky to have Joe Doulette.
1: Hey.
2: Hey, Joe.
0: What up, Joe?
2: Hope you're listening.
0: And but I think that's really cool because I think one of the great things about having a really cool teacher in a space that is like very out there, like this is contemporary art we're talking about. So like, it's not something that was, it's not like go to the MFA and look at like an old painting. This is like stuff that was maybe video or performance or audio stuff. So I'm curious if there's, how did that influence you making stuff in general? Being in a place like that?
2: Definitely. I think the whole contemporary art spiel was, kind of a different realm. I didn't know or quite understand it at first. And it kind of seemed like, you know, stupid. Like, if I can understand it, then why bother? But I think as over time, as I grew in my age and started, like, looking at those small little details, I started to find the beauty inside the contemporary art realm.
3: Yeah, and usually contemporary art, like you said, you didn't really understand. It is usually hard to understand for, like, a purpose because you really have to, like, dig deep and think about it so that it can, you'll remember it more and you'll understand it better. But, so, I'm sorry that we're just going to change topics like completely. But, so that was just like a little introduction of our guest. But now we're going to talk about throwbacks.
0: Oh yeah, throwbacks. So this is a segment.
3: Play the sweeper.
4: Because it's their time. Their time. Up there. Down here, it's our time. It's our time down here.
3: So yeah, that's the throwback sweeper, guys. Yeah. That is a clip from, I mean, not a clip.
0: It's yeah, it is a clip from The Goonies.
2: It was The Goonies, right?
0: Yeah, I was like, whoa, dude, that's The Goonies.
3: Yeah, it's The Goonies. The Goonies is just,
0: yeah,
2: OG
0: throwback. What do you got?
3: Anything,
0: what,
3: clothes. Been,
0: clothes, you rocking Adidas right now.
2: I mean, yeah.
0: So what's up, Run DMC?
2: Yep, I got a Run DMC shirt right now.
0: Do you?
2: Yeah, I do.
0: You're kidding me.
2: I really do.
0: That's hilarious. Oh my God, dude.
2: Gotta represent.
0: So, what's up with that? What's the influence of Run DMC? Do you just like the shirt?
2: Oh, I listen to them, and I grew up in, my dad always played them, constantly, like every car ride, every time we got in the house, and he like slowly introduced me to like hip hop and like the older version or the older generation, and that kind of got me into loving hip hop. Mm-hmm. So, shout out to my dad for the one time. Hip hop definitely like shaped my identity and more perspective on how I view myself as a African American and as a man in a society that doesn't really view me the same. I once saw myself as like a menace to society or as a criminal, and I think like over time, hip hop like kind of like introduces the idea that you're this person towards society, but I think deep down there's like a deeper message that's like a metaphor, like you're like this, but in reality you're this, kind of like a caterpillar and a butterfly. Mm-hmm. Mm-hmm. Like society views you as a caterpillar, which is can be ugly and, you know, low life, but in reality you're a butterfly just trying to fly away. Mm-hmm. Yeah, I like that.
0: Oh, that's nice. That's nice.
3: Yeah, that is.
0: I like that one. Okay. I'll see you, Alex. doing stuff with metaphors. Hey. Mm-hmm.
3: I thought it was really like interesting the way that he used that metaphor, like the way that thought about it.
0: Yeah. Right. Yeah, it's interesting because we're gonna talk about animals in a little bit.
3: Oh, yeah. But, yeah. Caterpillars.
0: Yeah.
3: Is that usually like what inspires you a lot too? Is hip hop like a big inspiration that inspires you with your artwork?
2: It was definitely more prevalent in my first couple of films where my audio track would have a hip hop bass line or like background. And I think over time I wanted to like separate myself from hip hop because I didn't want to be known as like that director that only does hip hop or that's only in the hip hop realm. And I just wanted to branch out and to see what else the world has to offer for me instead of just limiting my opportunities.
3: Mm-hmm. What else, then, like you're saying, other branch out? So what other things inspire you?
2: Definitely poetry. I think there's a deeper like symbolism slash metaphor, going back to the metaphors, of in a poem where you can read it once, pick it up, and put it back down a couple, you know, so over time, and then pick it up again, and you just find like new gems that you didn't see before.
3: Mm-hmm. But yeah, so now we're going to go back to listening to some music, and we'll be back soon to...
2: Peace.

this is America. Don't catch you slipping now. 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Look what I'm whipping now. This is America. Don't catch you slipping now. Don't catch you slipping now. Look what I'm whipping now. This is America. Don't catch you slipping now. Look how I'm living now. Police be tripping now. Yeah, this is America. Guns in my area. I got the strap. I gotta carry 'em. Yeah, yeah, I'ma go into this. Yeah, yeah, this is gorilla. Yeah, yeah, I'ma go get the bag. Yeah, yeah, or I'ma get the pad. Yeah, yeah, I'm so cold like, yeah. Yeah, I'm so dull like, yeah.

0: this is America. Don't catch you slipping now. Don't catch you slipping now. Look what I'm whipping up. This is America. Don't catch you slipping now. Don't catch you slipping now. Look what I'm whipping up. Look how I'm kicking up. I'm so pretty. I'm on Gucci. I'm so pretty.
1: Yeah,
0: I'm on Kitty. This is Belly. That's cool.
1: Yeah.
0: On my Kodak. Black. Ooh, know that.
1: Yeah.
0: Ooh, Kitty. Yeah. Hundred bands. Contraband. I got the plug on a hawker.
2: Whoa.
0: They gonna find you like Waka Blah.
3: America, I just checked my following, listen.

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0: Hey guys, we're back and you are on 94.9 listening to The Firehouse with Chella, Bella, Renee, and our special guest Alex. You guys just listened to Cold War by Cautious Clay, and before that was This Is America by Childish Gambino.
1: Hey, cool.
0: Do you guys, okay, so.
1: Do you mind?
2: Yes, This Is America. We are in it right now, currently.
0: Yeah.
3: Yikes.
0: So, we're going to be talking about animals.
1: Animals.
0: So, first animal that we are going to talk about
2: is
0: a guinea pig.
2: A guinea pig?
3: They're gross.
2: Okay.
0: Yeah, they are gross. Okay. And then we're going to talk about a dragon. Now it's time for fun animals. So I'm sorry you guys had to hear that.
2: I'm sorry, your ears.
0: Yeah, when we were recording that, I did not plan on it coming out like that at all. Like the fun animals, it just came out like that. Sorry, guys.
2: All right, cool. So let's start. Guinea pigs. I love guinea pigs.
3: They're gross.
0: Okay. First of all,
2: guinea pigs are so cute.
3: They're like household rats.
0: Give us your
3: rats claim.
0: Why? Yeah, exactly.
2: They are so cute. Look at them. They look like they
3: They stink.
2: They got tie-dyed with only three colors.
3: That's gross.
2: They're small. They're like furry. They look at you and they like
0: look
2: nibble.
0: Look
2: at it. They just nibble.
0: Have you guys ever watched that movie with that guinea pig that has huge eyes? Oh, I forgot what it's called.
2: It's
0: Rains
2: called Nutty
0: Dumbbells.
2: Professor.
0: No.
3: I mean, that was in that.
2: There's a Nutty Professor.
3: But you're probably talking about a different film. Like,
0: it, like, rained down.
3: Oh, the Adam Sandler movie.
0: Yeah, that one.
2: No,
0: like the
2: that's
0: family.
2: Gross.
3: Yeah, that was gross.
0: That guinea pig scared. He's in my nightmares.
3: That was animated, but that was gross.
0: In my nightmares.
2: Yeah. So guinea pigs are pretty cool. I think they're, like, really cute to have. And
3: what?
2: Like, you can always hang out. Put them in your, like, you can put them in your hand.
3: So would you hold a rat?
2: Would I hold a rat?
0: Look at it.
3: Would you hold a rat?
2: I would hold a small rat, not a rat.
3: Gross. You would hold a rat.
2: I hold a mouse.
3: You gross. You will hold a mouse?
2: I will hold a mouse in my hand.
0: I hope you have a bad experience with guinea pigs.
3: What? That's gross.
2: That's so rude. Why would you say that?
0: Because.
2: I have a guinea pig.
0: Oh,
3: you do?
2: His name is Albert.
0: Sorry, Albert.
2: Why are you making me cry? I'm kidding.
0: It wasn't planned. I'm kidding. For all you guinea pig lovers, I'm sorry. It's just like,
2: wait, you guys
0: I had
2: don't
0: a bad
2: like, you guys don't,
3: nah,
2: you're
3: they
2: not
3: gross.
2: On, you're not on this
0: no.
2: page?
3: Nah, they gross.
0: They're so, they're like scary, but it's like, have you, oh my god, that movie with like, they're secretly spies.
3: Oh, G4s.
0: Yeah, G4s.
3: That was terrible.
0: They're so like,
3: I saw that. I had to see it. I was like,
0: who didn't watch it, Renee?
3: I was a little kid. Like, I was a little.
2: You know what? And actually, this is also fun. Guinea pigs in Peru, where my family's from, are a delicacy.
3: It's like a national dish, right?
2: Yeah. Yep. So, they're killed pretty often and eat them all the time.
0: Is that why you like them?
3: How do they taste?
0: You know, like, get it fattened up.
3: I'm curious, how do they taste? Like,
2: that is exactly
3: do you, like, put barbecue on them?
0: Do they taste like chicken?
2: They probably, I have never had one. They do probably taste like chicken, but,
3: I'm curious.
2: But my family has definitely, my dad would tell me stories of his mom just, like, going, like, hey, get a guinea pig, like, get a cooey. And then he would bring a cooey over, and then she would just take the cooey by its head, and she would just go, and it would snap the neck, and it would automatically, like, kill this thing. And then you'd cook it.
0: Wait, so
2: I think
0: would they just have like, guinea pigs just, in their house for them to eat?
2: No, yeah, you'd have a little farm of guinea pigs and you'd come and take one.
3: Like pluck, pluck.
2: Yeah, yeah.
3: You get the
2: in America,
0: that's so funny.
2: In America, you're kind of not supposed to do that, but obviously you guys are disgusted by them, so why not eat them?
0: That's enough.
3: Yeah.
0: No.
2: I mean, we eat squid and stuff, like why not?
0: So, squid is cool.
3: I mean, squid's delicious.
2: What?
0: Yeah, calamari, like all that
3: calamari,
0: stuff.
3: Calamari, yo.
0: All those squids are good. Okay.
3: That's delicious.
0: And squids are like cool.
2: Right,
0: they're not
2: fine.
0: Guinea pigs.
3: Yeah.
2: Fine.
0: You're just changing the subject now, Renee.
2: I'm just trying to change the subject. Okay, cool. I guess you guys aren't down with the eating guinea
0: We're
2: pigs
0: not.
2: Thing.
3: Nah.
2: All right.
3: Not in this life.
2: It's okay. Cool. What's the second animal that we had?
0: Komodo dragon, I think, right?
2: The Kyoto dragon?
3: They beautiful.
2: The Komodo. Why did you bring up Komodo dragons?
3: Because... They some fat lizards.
2: Some fat lizards.
3: But they like really dangerous.
2: Mm-hmm.
3: Cause like
0: they're
3: yeah, because their bite is like venomous.
2: I didn't know they're dangerous.
3: And like they could swim Very fast.
0: They're huge.
3: I know, right? It's like a big old small dinosaur.
0: Yeah.
3: It's like a real dinosaur.
0: Wow.
2: Have you ever seen one in real life?
3: No. Oh. I've seen them online.
2: That thing is huge, dude.
0: Yeah, yeah. I fished a picture of it.
2: Like, it looks like a dinosaur mixed with like some kind of lizard, and
0: yeah,
2: it's
0: it
2: like
0: does.
2: It looks like a also like a the bigger than a small dog, way bigger than a small
3: right?
2: dog. Looks like a Godzilla with like
3: you see the
2: yeah.
3: claws. You see the claws on that? Like,
0: what if it like eats someone? Someone's like dog on
3: hey,
0: the street.
3: Hey,
2: you never had a dog. Let's be real.
3: Should have had your dog on a leash. You know what I mean? Hey,
0: what if the dog was on the leash?
3: Hey, should have had a tighter leash. Hey, it's not my fault. He hungry.
0: He's hungry.
3: I think Zoomix should like personally get one.
2: Just buy one.
3: Yeah, just have one like locked up and
2: like a non-profit Komodo dragon.
3: Yeah,
2: that just learns music with the young people here.
3: Or it could be like, you know, your guard dog.
0: Yeah, it's crazy. It says that the males are the range of like how much they weigh is 170 to 200 pounds.
2: That's insane.
3: Oof.
2: Well, that was it. That was fun animals. We talked about Komodo dragons and guinea pigs. Two very different animals. But we want to kind of bring it back to Alex, for a bit, cause you are our guest. And we were talking about summers and jobs, and, you have multiple jobs. Is that right?
3: Unfortunately, I do.
2: Oh, yeah. Can you tell us a little bit about, the one that is new?
3: Oh yeah. So I'm currently have an internship at Breakthrough Greater Boston, where I have the privilege to teach a subject towards 8th graders and help them and prepare them for the next level slash journey in their life.
0: Yeah, that's cool.
3: So I'm like a real life teacher, but other people don't want to classify me as a teacher because I don't have my degree. So I'm a teacher to some people.
2: Quote unquote.
0: Mm-hmm.
3: But I'm an educator.
2: How does it feel to be on the other side of the education scenario?
3: Mm. It definitely feels weird. I think I'm usually on the student's perspective. And I'm just like, throughout this process, this job has made me become really reflective on like how I was like as a little kid. And it just makes me really appreciative of like all the teachers that was being hard on me, or that was just like I thought was just nagging on me, but wanted me to be better than I was currently.
0: Mm-hmm.
3: And I think just to like give that to the students, it's like deja vu, like, wow, I've been here before. And now I have like, I understand like the complete cycle of like, you know, education and just trying to like get to the next level. So I now have that more clear.
0: Okay. What's like your favorite experience been working with the eighth graders? Right? Yeah.
3: Yep. Oh man, favorite experience. It's too many. I think. So in the beginning of my time, I usually had to correct a lot of behavior, and a lot of students didn't do my homework. But then there was a point where a lot of the students are stepping up and like taking charge. Like, hey, if you're not doing your homework, like, what are you doing? And they're like now keeping each other in check, which is, I think that's like a beautiful scene to see. Like your students understand what you're saying and try to pass it around so the whole class can be 100%. And that's been like a beautiful moment I've had lately.
2: So, thank you so much for being on the show.
3: Thank you.
0: And if you guys want to learn more, or, you know, just like watch his videos and his films, you can.
3: You can go to YouTube at AlexDrummJr, and my YouTube channel will pop up. And Facebook is the second LQ Productions. I'm the only one, so I'll pop up.
2: Okay, the second LQ Productions.
3: Yes.
2: Alex Drum Jr. here in the building.
3: Shout out to my parents for always believing me, and thank you. Just thank you for everything. And thank you for the homies. One time.
2: All right. Awesome. Okay. Cool. Thank you, Alex.
3: Thank you.
0: Thank you, Alex. Thank you guys for listening. This is The Firehouse on 94.9 with Chalabella,
2: Renee,
3: and Alex.
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1: Hey guys, it's me.
0: On 94.9. That sounded funny, I'm sorry. This is The Firehouse, and you guys just listened to Smash Into You by Beyonce. Before that was Teenage Fever by Drake.
1: I haven't heard that Teenage Drake song in like a long time. It's kind of nice to hear. It's kind of funny to play it after the school thing too.
0: Wow, this is true.
1: And if you made it to this part of the show, then congratulations, because this is a surprise.
0: Segment.
1: I want you to tell me. It's your segment.
0: I say, okay. Food.
1: Sorry.
0: I told you, it came out wrong.
1: Food.
0: You were supposed to do it. We were supposed to do it together.
1: All right, let's try
0: it.
1: 1, 2, 3.
0: Food. You ended it wrong.
1: I know.
0: But it's okay.
1: So on this mystery segment that is now not a mystery, we're going to talk about food and the importance of
0: cupcakes.
1: Those delicious things that look like mini cakes with frosting on them. And they're like
0: they are mini cakes.
1: The size of a cup. A cupcake. I just realized that. Wow. My brain is blown. So, Jellabella, why did this come up for you? Why did you want to talk about cupcakes?
0: Because I've been watching a lot of cooking, like baking stuff with my brothers lately. Mm-hmm. What is it called? I don't know. It's a show on Netflix, and mm-hmm. it's like the first round they have to do a cupcake.
1: Oh, the cupcake race or something?
0: No, it's like Sugar Rush.
1: Oh, okay.
0: Yeah.
1: So you've seen people make cupcakes?
0: Yeah, these really, really like good looking cupcakes that aren't just like chocolate or just vanilla.
1: What's wrong with just a chocolate cupcake?
0: I don't know. It's just plain.
1: If somebody gives me a chocolate cupcake with frosting on it,
0: there's like nothing inside of it to like.
1: Whoa. So you're like talking about intricate cupcakes.
0: Coconut cupcakes. What's inside? Like a layer of, I don't know, like a buttercream in it.
1: What is that? I've never heard. Can you explain what you're talking about? A buttercream layer inside of a cupcake? What is a cupcake? A cupcake.
0: No.
1: Cupcake is delicious.
0: Okay. I know what a cupcake is. It's good.
1: Yeah, I know. But like, you're talking about the layers and
0: it's
1: stuff.
0: It's literally like a round little cake.
1: Yeah, but like why? See, but like you're not into the like whole like chocolate and vanilla like with some frosting on it. You're like, we want more.
0: Yeah. Because it's so plain.
1: Wait, what's your favorite cupcake then? If you could have a cupcake right now, what would it be?
0: I don't know. There's so many to choose from.
1: Nah, you gotta pick one.
0: Renee.
1: The fairy cupcake.
0: Fairy cupcake.
1: You're gonna come over and
0: wait to eat for the rest of my life. I have to eat the same one.
1: Nah, just right now.
0: I think coconut. Coconut cupcake with like a buttercream. Filling.
1: What else?
0: And then almonds in it.
1: Almonds in it? Wow.
0: Why did you make that face?
1: No. Like, it's just that like, wow, you're just like adding a lot to this cupcake. It's like a lot of stuff. It's like,
0: because it's not bland, Renee.
1: Wow.
0: Okay.
1: Bland cupcake.
0: Yeah, what kind of cupcake do you want?
1: I would love a chocolate cupcake right now with some chocolate frosting and a little bit of cocoa pebbles on the top of it.
0: Ew, you see, that's just being
1: What, you don't like cocoa pebbles?
0: Not on my cupcake.
1: I have it on a cupcake.
0: That's my breakfast.
1: Yeah.
0: Also, I have a question. Cupcakes, how do you eat your cupcakes?
1: Okay, so this is a great one. Last time I ate it incorrectly, and I went face first into the frosting and just bit a little bit of the cake because it's hard. There was so much frosting. I was like, and then I couldn't get to the like, so I kept doing that and it just fell apart on me.
0: See,
1: that's the way I was doing it.
0: Okay, but what do you think is the right way to eat a cupcake?
1: I don't think there's a right way, but there's different ways. So what's your way?
0: I don't know. Okay, so I recently saw my cousin eat it like he took the bottom half off, mm-hmm. and it comes off like so easily. Like you literally just
1: twist.
0: Yeah, you just like take it off and then you put it on the top of the frosting and then it's like literally like a mini like cookie.
1: Right.
0: Kind of. It's like the cake, frosting and cake. It's like a little sandwich.
1: It's like a little, yeah, it's a little cupcake sandwich.
0: Mm-hmm.
1: Yeah, I don't know about that.
0: Why, you don't like it?
1: Yeah, I just feel like you're cheating. Like, it wasn't made
0: meant
1: that way.
0: To eat that way.
1: Like, they didn't serve it to you or like, sir or miss or like, person, hey, take this cupcake cookie thing.
0: Mm-hmm.
1: They're like, take this cupcake.
0: Mm-hmm.
1: And that's how they give it to you. They don't like make a little like sandwich. You know,
0: I've seen a lot of people too like eat it with like forks, like they like a.
1: Oh yeah.
0: Yeah.
1: Oh okay.
0: I'm being so serious.
1: I mean, I also have done the thing where I cut it,
0: mm-hmm.
1: and I cut it in half, and then I take one half and I go, and I eat that
0: just
1: half,
0: shove it,
1: and
0: like,
1: then I,
0: eat
1: yeah,
0: all
1: I just
0: of
1: shove
0: it.
1: The entire thing into my mouth because it's you know it's a half of a cupcake. It's not the whole thing.
0: Mm-hmm.
1: I'm just saying, you know, if you're out there right now and you have a cupcake in your hand. Like,
0: should give us some.
1: Yeah, come to Zoomix right now. Please do.
0: Only if they're good.
1: Wow.
0: If you got cupcakes that you're just eating them right now and you're like, wow, they suck. Don't give it to us.
1: Yeah, I guess you're right. But if they're plain cupcakes and you want to bring them over, I will eat them. I don't know if Chalabella will, but.
0: I will.
1: I will. Oh, man. Cool. That was
0: food.
1: I still messed up. Thanks for that mystery segment. You're tuned in to 94.9 FM.
0: And you were listening to The Firehouse with Chilla Bella.
1: Yeah.
0: And Renee.
1: Oh, yeah. My name's Renee. Sorry. Forgot.

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0: Tochi ovi no chovi pe to membo tinto fufu lupe. 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

0: Yo, Sean. 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
1: Like what?
0: I don't know, some different grooves, yo. Some different styles, I'm flipping some different flavors, yo. Some stuff that they never heard of before, yo.
1: Not a level shit.
0: You know what I'm saying, yo? You know what I'm saying? Cause you know they've been acting like, you know, they're the big man. Everybody wanna be the big man nowadays, yo. Everybody fighting to be the artist of the year. You know what I'm saying? It's just hype and all of that.
1: Word.
0: Yeah. You know, people don't know us. Right? People don't know us, but they hate us. You know what I'm saying?
1: That's
0: people
1: true.
0: Don't see us, but they fear us. You know what I'm saying? They can't be like us. So what? They're jealous of us. So, you know what I mean?
1: Real, sir, that's
0: yeah,
1: real.
0: Yeah, man, we should just take it to that level, yo. And just leave them in our dust, yo.
1: Take them to school.
0: For real. So what? What do you think?
1: Let's do this.
0: You ready?
1: I'm ready.
0: Alright, let's do it. Why is it that people that have nothing to say always talk the most? They're stupid.

The most true number one son. Dropping all the beats like a bomb man. Born to dare, death baby Shamsan.

And the next song is Livicated. It's not dedicated. It's livicated to all of the mothers. You know, my mom is here tonight. She's over there. You know? Yeah.

0: Yo, Sean. Yo, I feel like doing something crazy on this one, yo.
1: Like what?
0: I don't know, some different grooves, yo. Some different styles, I'm flipping some different flavors, yo. Some stuff that they never heard of before, yo.
1: Another level shit.
0: You know what I'm saying, yo?
1: Yeah.
0: You know what I'm saying? You know what I've been acting like, you know, they're the big man. Everybody want to be the big man nowadays, yo. Everybody fighting to be the artist of the year, you know what I'm saying? It's just hype and all of that.
1: Word.
0: Yeah. You know, people don't know us, right? People don't know us, but they hate us. You know what I'm saying?
1: That's
0: people
1: true.
0: Don't see us, but they fear us. You know what I'm saying? They can't be like us, so what? They're jealous of us. So, you know what I mean?
1: Real stern, that's
0: yeah,
1: real.
0: Yeah, man, we should just take it to that level, yo. And just leave them in the dust, yo.
1: Take them to school.
0: For real. So what? What do you think?
1: Let's do this.
0: You ready?
1: I'm ready.
0: All right, let's do it.
2: Why is it that people that have nothing to say always talk the most? They're stupid.

0: will keep a joy when they want me to frown. Rastafari is him govern the crown, and they could never ever take thy crown. Who jam bless, I say no man
1: WZMRLP East Boston. 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

0: person who wondered why I was allergic to so many things.
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0: Like, did my parents never take me outside? 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

0: princess.
1: Was the princess you?
0: And she fell in love.
2: Was it hard to do?
0: It was very easy. Anyone could see that the prince was charming. The only one for me.
1: Was he strong and handsome?
2: Was he big and tall?
0: There's nobody like him. Anywhere at all.
3: Did he say he loved you?
1: Did he steal a kiss?

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0: come so far. Moana, listen, do you know who you are?
1: Who am I?

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I've got gadgets and gizmos aplenty. I've got who's its and what's its galore. You want thingamabobs? 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
1: Chris Martinez, also known as KZ Royalty, is a 14-year-old East Bostonian MC and producer.
0: I feel the energy that we bring to the stage and the energy the audience gives back to us, how it all works together in a really good way where where they're feeling our performance and we're feeling their attention as an audience.
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0: Hello.
1: Hi, guys.
0: Hi.
1: Hi. Mm-hmm. So, this is Firehouse Monday. I'm Nora.
0: I'm Nathan.
2: And I'm Charlie.
1: And we're here with... It's Brynn. Hey. Hey, Firehouse Monday. Thanks for having me.
0: So, today, we're going to be talking about the gala.
1: Oh, yeah.
0: Because that happened on Thursday. Mm-hmm. And it was amazing.
1: We were there.
0: Yes, we were. And if you weren't there... It's always next year.
1: Yeah.
2: But you missed out this year.
0: Yeah.
1: Yes. Yeah. We had some reporters on the scene. Two of the reporters on the scene are in the studio right now.
0: I wonder who.
1: And we also had mad talented musicians on the scene. And one of our talented musicians is also in the studio right now.
2: Woo!
1: Woo! Woo! It was a fun time. Good job, you guys. So, we're going to cut to a song. And then...
0: We have some interviews that we did at the gala.
1: Oh, yeah. Okay. Bye, guys.

0: Welcome back.
1: Hello.
2: For my low break.
0: That was the Beatles.
1: Yes, it was. Can't
0: buy our love.
1: Yes. Anyways.
2: So, basically, during our little interview, we interviewed a bunch of people. Mm-hmm. Like, hello?
3: Oh, sorry. Yeah, we interviewed people from Zoomix, people who came to support Zoomix, people who work at Zoomix, everyone. We asked them what Zoomix meant to them, what they did at Zoomix, and how long they've been at Zoomix, and
2: so on and so forth.
3: A lot more, so
1: that's what you're about to hear.
2: Yes.
1: Yes. Okay.
3: Let's play it.
4: Hi, I'm Charlie, and I'm here with
5: Lucia
4: and
5: M.
4: And today I have a few questions to ask you guys. So, first off, how long have you guys been at Zoomix?
5: I've the better part of a year or two.
6: That was a little complicated. I'd say probably, like, technically speaking, five years.
4: And what programs are you guys a part of?
5: Currently, Voces, Rocket, and Street Rhythm.
4: And what does Zoomix mean to you guys?
5: Oh, it's like a nice place to go when you don't have anything else to do. And I like music. Like, I've always liked music, so that's there.
6: For me personally, it's kind of grown into like my own personal safe space. And like, I don't know, people are nice. You get along with everybody. And I don't know.
4: Thank you guys so much.
7: Hi, who are we here with today?
8: You're here with Steve Chandy.
7: So how'd you get introduced to Zoomix?
8: I'm the new songwriting and performance manager there. Yeah.
7: Yeah, that's amazing. What event or like song do you think you're most excited to see? Like performance group?
8: I think I'm excited for all of them. I'm excited for Rhythms of Ghana, especially in Voces.
7: Yeah.
8: Yeah, I'm really excited to hear them rock now.
9: How you feeling, Steve?
8: I'm feeling great. You're getting the back behind the scenes right over here.
7: We are in fact behind the scenes.
9: Yo, Greg, how are we feeling tonight?
10: Good.
9: Are you excited to be here? It's your first ever Zoomix Gala. How do you feel?
10: Yeah. I don't really know what to expect, so I will see. I'm excited, yeah.
7: How did you get introduced to Zoomix?
10: So I'm here only for 4 months, you know. I'm from Hungary, and I came here with an exchange program.
9: Nice. Thank you so much for your time, Greg.
4: I'm here with
11: Katie Gibson.
4: And Katie, how are you feeling about tonight?
11: I'm loving it. We've got a great crowd. Super excited.
4: What are you most excited for?
11: I'm most excited to see our students perform. That's always the best part of any gala. And to dance.
4: And what does Zoomix mean to you?
11: Zoomix is a wonderful place to work. I can say that because I've worked here for 3 years. But it's also a really joyous, life-giving community. And that's my favorite thing about it.
4: Thank you so much. Hi, I'm here with
12: Isabella Garcia.
4: And Isabella, how long have you been at Zoomix for?
12: I started this year.
4: You have? That's awesome. What classes are you a part of?
12: Voces.
4: Are you performing tonight?
12: Yes.
4: Are you excited?
12: I'm really excited.
4: And in your short time at Zoomix, what does Zoomix mean to you, just for the year that you've been here so far?
12: Maybe I actually really like it, and maybe I can say, I don't know. I actually kind of like it. I don't know.
4: That's okay. Thank you so much.
9: Hello, this is Alex. I'm here with
13: Wills.
9: Wills, how are we feeling tonight?
13: I'm feeling pretty good. Can't complain.
4: I'm here with
14: Maya.
4: And Maya, how long have you been at Zoomix for?
14: About 4 years.

0: So I'm here with an interviewer named my boy Nathan. So how's the? So what is your job tonight?
1: We're interviewing people.
0: Bro, what are you most excited for tonight?
2: A dance at 9 o'clock.
0: Like bachata, salsa?
2: I'm going to dance everything.
0: You hit the Grady?
2: Maybe.
0: Bro, what performance are you looking forward to most tonight?
2: Performance? All of them. They're all great.
0: Thank you, bro, for your time.
2: Who are we here with today?
3: Danny. I'm here because my friend invited me, and I'm super glad because it's a really chill place, and I like it a lot.
2: What do you have to say about this?
4: Yeah, it's facts. I love Zoomix, and I love City Winery. It's a nice place.
2: Kenneth, is this your first time here?
4: This is actually my first gala, yes.
2: Me too.
3: I didn't even know this existed, but I'm glad I do because it's awesome.

0: So you've been a long time employee at Zoomix. What does it feel to be like another Zoomix gala?
1: It feels like a holiday that you are always looking forward to, that you know is going to be a great time. You get to see a lot of old friends and family, and you just get to turn up and have a good time. I'm excited for all the performances of our young people and being able to witness all the great work that they've been doing over the course of the year.
0: All right, thank you so much for your time, Will.
1: No problem. Thank you, Alex.
2: Behind the scenes, part two. Who are we here with?
0: Oh, we're here with your boy, DJ Zanny, Mello, or Alex.
2: All three?
0: Yeah, whatever you want to call me. Bro, it's been like a good night, you know, just like when the Celtics won the championship, seeing performances, seeing my friends, you know, and just chilling, because I ain't got nothing to do on a Thursday night, and I had no school today, so.
2: You didn't have school today?
0: And then I got ready, and that's all I did.
2: Tell us about the fit that you're ready with right now.
0: I got, like, dress shoes, black dress pants, and a white dress shirt, long sleeve.
2: And it has spots.
0: Yes, and it has spots. Thank you for noticing that.
2: Of course. Have a great night.
0: You too, buddy.
2: So, who are we here with today?
3: Sophia.
2: And what do you do?
3: Video.
2: You're our cameraman.
3: Yes, I am.
2: Are you excited to be here?
3: Yes, very excited. I guess I'm excited for Rhythms of Ghana because my friend's in that.
2: Thank you. Backstage part three. Who are we here with?
4: Charlie.
2: And how are we feeling tonight?
4: Good, good.
2: So, it's a little bit farther than the night. What has been your favorite event so far?
4: The open bar.
2: Your Diet Cokes?
4: Unfortunately, I think they got my order mixed up a couple times. I asked for a Coke. Why did they give me a Diet Coke twice?
2: I think so, too. That's all right, because we're about to listen to some music.
4: Yes, Voces, and then Beware of Denise.
2: Yes.
4: Get hype, get hype.
0: Woo!

0: Yo, what's up? This is we at City Winery for the Zoomix Gala. They just put on a song. I guess that's what the DJ is playing. Do I see a DJ? No. But I'm here with Nate the Great.
1: Wow.
0: Living his best life, interviewing folks. Maybe some you know, check-ins with folks to see what they're feeling. You know, think about, like, you know, how does it feel to be here? How does it seem? How, like, what do you like? What do you appreciate?
2: Yeah.
0: So I'm looking forward to hearing that later.
3: My name is Jason Torrey.
2: And what do you do?
3: I'm a biology teacher at Revere High School.
2: And what else do you do? Because you're in the band.
3: I'm in a band called Don't Be Denied. We play here tonight at the Zoomix Gala, celebrating Juan Gutierrez and Steve Snyder.
2: Yup. And how you feel about tonight?
3: It's been a great time. It's been a blast. Fun from start to finish. Can't wait to do it again next year, but it's been excellent. I'd invite everybody to come out and enjoy this for themselves next time they get a chance.
2: Yup, get hype.
3: Of course. Listen, I can't get you hype. I got to let you know, though. You better get right before you get left.
2: So who are we with?
4: Nora.
2: What'd you do today?
4: I sang, and I dressed up as a clown, because that's my job now.
2: To be a clown.
4: Might get paint on your mic.
2: No, eat the microphone.
4: No, but you have to eat the microphone. That's literally one of the lessons of being a vocalist.
2: Don't eat the microphone.
4: No, you eat the mic.
2: How you feeling about tonight?
4: Amazing! Chubby, get over here.
2: We heard her.
5: You heard her?
2: I heard her, too. We all heard her.
4: Anyways, I'm so tired.

0: plugs up.
1: And
0: right?
1: my
0: right?
1: face feels like I'm melting.
2: Is it because of the paint?
1: Yeah. And I'm going to break out so bad after this. Did you hear my voice crack?
2: A couple times.
1: Anyways.
2: Yes?
1: Okay. Yeah, that's all I have to say.
2: Bye-bye. We're back.
1: Yes, we are. Hi, and guys.
2: Those were the interviews from the gala.
3: Yes. Not sure where some of mine went, but it's okay.
4: What a fun, fun night. I saw you guys out there on the scene reporting every moment.
3: Yep.
4: Nate on his knees getting the ambient sound. Your work is appreciated.
2: Of course.
4: What was your favorite part of the night?
3: The open bar. Just kidding. I didn't get any of my Cokes this time. They
2: No, you did.
3: Nope.
2: You got the canned Coke.
3: Yeah, and I was very upset about that. I wanted the hose. But really, my favorite part was the performances. Nora did so good.
1: Thank you.
3: And it was just a really fun night. Yeah. A really fun night, and the food was really great.
4: Guys, the blueberry cheesecake, oh my god.
5: Yes, the perfect thing that you want to eat seconds after coming off stage.
4: Yes, it was so good.
5: Yes.
4: We literally ran.
5: So your performance had a special little vibe to it this time around.
4: Oh my god, yeah.
5: I have never seen Beware of Denise as clowns before.
4: Actually, they've done that.
5: Oh.
4: They have done that. It was at a Z Lounge 2 years ago, right before Wendy left. Maybe not. Nope. Wendy was still had another year in the rock ensemble.
5: Okay.
4: But yeah. So that's probably why you don't remember it, 'cause it was a while ago.
5: This time around was kind of like a tip of the hat to that moment, or what was behind?
4: Yeah, I guess it was just more of like, okay, so when we had been planning for the gala, we decided the reason why we were clowns was because we played Killer Clowns from Outer Space. And when we had decided that was the song we were going to play, Brandon was just like, what if we all wear clown masks? But I can't sing in a mask, and neither could Elia. So we painted our faces. I'm going to get better face paint.
5: too sticky or like too like
4: no it cement-like? Stained it stained my face.
5: Oh, okay.
4: I had the frown like on my face.
5: Oh my gosh, really big voluminous teardrops.
4: No, the teardrops came off after the third scrub of my face. But yeah,
3: I went to school really glittery the next day. I don't even remember wearing any glitter, but
2: I went to school very sleepy the next day.
3: That's yeah, true. Same.
5: Same need. That was the thing about the gala. It was on a Thursday night.
3: Like, yeah.
4: We always do it on the table.
3: I remember last year I had it, and then I had a math test the next day, and I was studying at some point.
2: We both had math tests.
4: I feel like I always have tests the day after
3: I didn't
4: the gala.
3: I didn't have a math test. I didn't have any tests after the day after the gala this year, but like last year I had a bunch.
2: That was you.
4: I swear every day after the gala.
3: Or when we went to the Revs game, too.
4: Oh my god, that too.
3: In the Celtics game?
4: Yeah, we had a math test the next day.
2: Yeah.
4: And I was like,
2: my teacher talked to me about it today. And he was like, you did the best out of anyone in this school. He said I got 160 out of 160.
5: Good job, Nate.
4: Okay, as you
5: wow.
2: top of my game with the grades.
5: Maybe the trick is to stay out late the night before.
3: He was not at the Revs game or the Celtics game, so he did not stay out late.
4: He's talking about the gala.
3: This year?
2: No, last year.
3: Last year, right?
4: No, he's
3: wait, I'm confused. Because you said you guys had a math test last year, right?
2: I'm talking about this year.
4: Yeah, last year I had a math test after the gala.
3: Yeah.
4: He didn't go.
3: No, I know, but didn't you guys go to the same school last year?
4: Yes, we did.
2: Yeah, I met her at the gala. Or no, on the day of the gala.
4: What are you saying?
2: On the day of the gala.
4: Oh, on the day of the gala last year, this is true. That is when we became friends.
3: And then you just said you guys had a math test that day last year.
4: We did.
2: The day after.
3: That's what I'm saying. Yes. I thought he was talking about that math test.
2: Okay, but I didn't know what the gala was at the time.
5: Mm-hmm. Look at Zoomix out here keeping everybody up late on a school night.
4: Oh, yeah. And half of our teachers were there. Well, Mr. Torrey was there. From your school.
2: And we love Mr. Torrey.
4: And then my teacher was there. And she performed.
5: Yes. That is the uncanny thing we learned about Don't Be Denied. Is that it's full of
4: they're like
5: of
4: half teachers.
5: Educators.
4: Yeah.
5: So cool.
4: Okay.
2: So.
4: What was your favorite part of the gala?
5: Ooh. Well, one of my favorite parts about the gala is like, it's always a time when like Zoomix from years past come back. So we had a lot of amazing alumni presents.
4: Mm-hmm.
5: It was amazing to get to recognize Juan because he's awesome.
4: Yes.
5: And my former coworkers, June and Sarah, were there as well. So, yeah. June was, I don't know if you met June, but we started working at Zoomix within the same 2 weeks, and we used to share a desk, and this was 10 years ago. So to have her back was special.
4: I feel like maybe I met her. Because the name sounds familiar.
5: Yeah. Yeah, she's great.
4: What were you going to say?
2: I forget.
4: Lovely.
2: Yeah.
4: Yeah. Okay.
5: You guys did such a nice job all night on all fronts. And thank you for being who you are here and sharing with other people.
2: Why, of course.
4: Thank you. So, our next song is...
3: Lacey Abrams.
4: Girl, what?
3: Sorry.
4: Is Backseat with Carly Rae Jepsen and Charlie XCX.
5: Oh, wow.
4: Renee's getting hit.

0: Boo.
1: Welcome back.
0: Yes, we are back.
1: Yes, we are indeed. And it is time to say goodbye.
0: Yes, it is. But that's okay, because next week we got an interview planned.
1: Oh, yeah, we do. We're going to be having a
2: special guest.
1: Oh, yeah. A local illustrator.
0: Yes.
3: Yeah.
1: Yes.
0: And you have to check in and tune in next week on Monday
2: to see who it is.
0: The best day of the week.
1: Oh, yeah.
0: So, yes.
1: Yes. Okay, bye, guys.
0: Bye-bye. Oh, and
2: happy Halloween.
0: Why did you steal my thing?

0: Let's get scratching.
1: What's getting ahead, everybody? It's your boy, the C-Man from The Alternative. We're moving to a new time slot on Mondays from noon to 1.
2: I thought you were on Thursdays.
1: Yeah, life happens, buddy. So, that's why. Tune in to hear about things that I'm passionate about. 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How the hell did that happen? I'm at the final boss, and I can't even finish the first phase. No, you did not mishear that. 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

0: Hello, I'm Brian from the Firehouse, and I'm also here at Renee.
1: Oh, what's up, guys? How you doing?
0: We're at the Boston Asian American Film Festival. We are going to see a movie called Song and Movement by Nobuko Miyamoto. We are at Emerson. It looks like a sort of retro movie theater.
1: And we're just waiting. I think, what do you expect right now after seeing that title?
0: It says preceded by Stop Asian Hate. Like, I feel like it's going to be about how it's affecting the world in a lot of places, and they might, maybe it's a musical.
1: We're excited to check it out, and we will be hearing clips from folks that we talked to.
0: Indeed.
2: Please have your tickets ready so I can scan them and send you upstairs.
0: Take the elevator to the fourth floor. This is Claustrophobic the Musical.
3: Yay.
0: Yo, they got snacks. There are t-shirts and they have the logo. What's your name?
4: I'm Nate Chu. I'm the co-programming manager for Boston Asian American Film Festival.
0: So how long has this been going on for?
4: So this is our 16th year of presenting Asian American cinema in Boston. We started over at the AMC Boston Common, and we've worked our way kind of up to here.
0: Well, I mean, how long have you been doing this for?
4: I've been involved with the festival for about 4 or 5 years now. It's hard to keep track. But, yeah, I started as just a member of our screening committee and then kind of worked up to get a managerial position in it. So we are kind of unique as a festival in that no one person programs it. We have a committee of about 25 screeners who watch the 292 submissions we got in this past year. And each film has to be watched by at least 3 people. So it's really a group effort to cover all the bases, and then and kind of the cream rises to the top, and that's what we end up selecting and programming.
0: I'm very excited to see what's going on here tonight.
4: Yeah, this is an exciting one. This is Nobuko Miyamoto. Is kind of, her story is so inspiring. All the different mediums and disciplines she's worked in, all kind of for the general goal of advancing Asian American representation. It's really inspiring, and we're so glad to be able to showcase it.
0: Does she have like a website that we can visit, or like an Instagram or something that we can look up?
4: Definitely has a website. Look up Nobuko Miyamoto.
0: Well, thank you for your time. Have a good one.
4: You too. Enjoy the film.
0: Renee, explain these donuts.
1: So we're looking at a spread of mochi donuts, which are delicious donuts, chewy.
0: I think they
1: and
0: figured it out.
1: Nom, so good. And if Eleanor was here, she would be freaking out 100%. I'm gonna try this one.
0: Man, that looks like it's blueberry right in front of me.
1: It's so soft. It's so soft. It's so delicious. Okay.
0: Well, we're going to go look around. We'll let you know what we find. I'm Brian from ZoomX Radio. What's your name?
5: Hi, I'm Sarah Chu, and I'm Miss Chinese Boston 2023.
0: Let's go. How long have you been working with this organization for?
5: So I'm sponsored by the Chinese American Heritage Foundation. They were founded by Esther and Wilson Lee, and they aim to recognize, appreciate, and celebrate the vast contributions of the Chinese American community. And I've been working with them for a little over a year now. So I'm a pageant title holder. I really aim to be a cultural ambassador for the Chinese American community. I've been really involved in Boston's Chinatown, doing various community service events throughout this year. And we're here today to collaborate with BAF, and we are selling shirts, Stop Asian Hate t-shirts, to raise money for both BAF and CHF.
0: That is very cool, actually. Thank you for coming on the interview.
6: And did you see all the memorabilia they got, like, on...
0: Oh, wow. There's a lot of stuff here. We have a Taylor Swift, like, picture frame. We have Stan Lee. Well, we have Wolverine. We have a lot of other stuff. Some cards here, a book.
1: Do you think they'll allow me to bring a donut into the theater?
0: Maybe.

0: Thank you much, everyone, for coming out to Boston Asian American Film Festival's screening of our centerpiece film, Nobuko Miyamoto, A Song in Movement.
1: Hello, we are back where we started. We just saw Nobuko Miyamoto, A Song in Movement. It's a documentary. We were right. There was music in it. A lot. She was an artist. She did drama. She did a lot. Even some that wasn't even in there. I liked when Chris and Nobuko met and they started like, oh, we should write a song about this. And they started like, oh, we need to make a song about this. We'll make a song English. And then they also made one for Spanish speakers too, right?
2: I know it was really early on in the film, but it was a moment in which she reflected on how she was making art, but she wasn't feeling like she was making a contribution.
1: Yep.
2: And then she started to think about the issues that were, like, what she was dealing with and what other people were dealing with. And she, like, reflected that in song. So, like, taking a moment, reflecting on, like, her own identity, but beyond that, the community, and was like, I want to say this. I saw that, too, and I was like, whoa. And with that, any final notes on watching this documentary at Emerson College?
1: Not watching, but if you want to learn more, at some point when Renee edits this, there will be a clip of Nate, the guy that we interviewed, giving out a website or just anything to search up and learn more information. So hopefully that's in here. All right. We'll see you guys later.
2: Done. Thank you so much.
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This is Tom Curry, and welcome to Jazz from the Top, as we're going to go personal for this show to feature some of my favorite numbers and musicians, which I've accumulated since the mid-1950s. There are times that I need stimulation, depending what mood I'm in. That's when you look for a particular number to either get me into it or get me out of it. There's a hell of a lot of listening to, and much of the material comes out of the 50s and 60s as favorites that I have. These remain at the top over the years, as my taste in jazz has basically remained constant. There really hasn't been anything that's really knocked me out over the past 40 years, with a few exceptions. Perhaps you've already noticed that from what I play on this show, because if you are into modal or avant-garde or whatever, I really don't play it. Everyone has their own taste in jazz, and that's what makes it unique. But unfortunately, jazz has become fragmented and losing interest, as well as listeners. We're going to open up the first set with Dupree Bolton, Curtis Amy, Katanga. Next up, Kenny Durham, Alone Together. And we'll conclude with Benny Green, trombonist, with Gene Ammons and Billy Root, We Wanna Cook.

We opened up with Katanga. That features Dupree Bolton on trumpet, Curtis Amy on tenor sax, Jack Wilson on piano, Ray Crawford on guitar, Victor Gaskin on bass, and Doug Sides on drums. Recorded in L.A. February 3rd, 1963, from Katanga on Pacific Jazz Records. That was the second time I heard Dupree Bolton, having accompanied Harold Land on another session. I thought we had another top jazz trumpet player, but the drug demons got into Bolton, and he disappeared. His only other session was a CD recorded from an Oklahoma prison, and he died in obscurity. If you want to hear more by Dupree, you can listen to him on Harold Land, The Fox. It's on Contemporary Records and should be available either as a download or a CD. Next up, maybe one of the most beautiful touches I've ever heard to Alone Together by Kenny Durham. He's accompanied by Tommy Flanagan on piano, Paul Chambers on bass, and Art Taylor on drums. Recorded November 13th, 1959, from Quiet Kenny on Prestige Records. And we concluded with Benny Green, trombonist, with a typical Benny Green song, We Wanna Cook. It's Benny's session, and Benny's soloing first on trombone. That's Gene Ammons soloing first, followed by Billy Root on tenors, Sonny Clark's on piano, Ike Isaacs on bass, and Elvin Jones on drums. Babs Gonzalez is also on vocals. And that number, recorded April 28, 1958, from Soul Stirrin' on Blue Note Records. Let's move along to the second set. We're going to listen to Stan Getz, recorded in Back of Strings with The Thrill Is Gone. And we'll conclude with Miles Davis, with J.J. Johnson, and Lucky Thompson, Blue and Boogie.

The second set opened with "The Thrill Is Gone." Stan, of course, is on tenor. Blanche Birdsong on harp. Dave Hillinger on vibes. And basically a European session and strings. Russ Garcia was the conductor on this. It was recorded at Baden-Baden, Germany, March of 1960 from Cool Velvet on Verve Records. We conclude with Blue and Boogie. Miles is on trumpet, J.J. Johnson on trombone, that was Lucky Thompson on tenor, Horace Silver's on piano, Percy Heath on bass, Kenny Clark on drums. Recorded April 29th, 1954 from Walkin' on Prestige Records. 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For the third set, we're going to listen to Art Pepper with a version of What's New. And we'll conclude with Roy Aldridge on trumpet and Sonny Stitt on tenor. It's a live session from Newport. It's called Monitor Blues.

0: Thank you very much, folks.
1: We opened up with Art Pepper playing What's New. Ronnie Ball is on piano. Ben Tucker on bass. Gary Frommer on drums. Recorded November 26, 1956, from The Way It Was on Contemporary Records. And we concluded with Monitor Blues. Sonny Stitt is on tenor with Roy Eldridge on trumpet, Oscar Peterson on piano, Herb Ellis on guitar, Ray Brown on bass, and Joe Jones on drums. This was recorded live at Newport Jazz Festival at Freebody Park on July 7, 1957. Verve released it as the Oscar Peterson Trio at Newport. I was there for that session. And boy, was I very happy to see Verve put that out. Still one of my favorites. We're going to go to the fourth set and listen to Harold Land, You Don't Know What Love Is, and conclude with Lee Morgan and Jackie McLean, The Lion and the Wolf.

We opened up with You Don't Know What Love Is. Harold Land is on tenor with Carl Perkins on piano, Leroy Vinegar on bass, and Frank Butler on drums. Recorded January 13, 1958 from Harold in the Land of Jazz on Contemporary Records. And we concluded with The Lion and the Wolf. Great number, great title. Lee Morgan's on trumpet with Jackie McLean on alto, Bobby Timmons on piano, Paul Chambers on bass, and Art Blakey on drums. Recorded April 28, 1960 from Leeway on Prestige Records. Well, those are just but a few of my favorite numbers. I have quite a few, and over my years going back to the mid-1950s, and I guess the list continues to grow. But these were among my first, and I still love to listen to them. And that's the end of our show. If you have any questions or requests, you can email me at jazzthetop@comcast.net. 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This is Tom Curry, and I'm your host for Blues from Mavic Square, as we feature all new or upcoming material for this show. The first set is featuring the Alton 5 band's Hammer and Chisel on Blind Pig Records. We close out with Mike Finnegan on 40 Below Records, an posthumous release of Mike's last session. The second and third sets are all single demos or new and upcoming releases. The Alton 5 band's Hammer and Chisel has it all. If you're looking for a straight blues, no effects, no nonsense, that's been their sound for as long as I've been following them. I can't believe it's their eighth release, as I remember when they came on the blues scene. I loved them then, and I still do now. Jeff Taylor on vocals has this group working as one, and you get nothing but pure blues. Something that seems to be missing in some of today's new groups. This is not a rock band. It's a blues band. Joining Jeff on vocals, we have Jeff Schroeder on guitar, Mark Sloverson on bass, Steve Hubler on the keyboards, and Alan Arbor on drums. We've got three selections. The first is I Got It Good. Next up, Lot of Love Left in Me, and we'll conclude with Who Can You Trust?

We opened up with I Got It Good. Next up, Lot of Love Left in Me. And we concluded with Who Can You Trust? You've been listening to the Altered Five Band's Hammer and Chisel. I'm Blind Pig Records. I hope you enjoyed it as much as I did. For the second set, we're going to feature the Reverend Shaw Amos, Little by Little. Next up, Ed Ahlstrom's new release, Blues Ain't Right, and conclude with Russ Green, 12 Feet of Water.

We opened up with the Reverend Shaw Amos, Little by Little. This is a digital release by the Reverend, and it's on East Iris Records, released on January 30th. It features a 1960s R&B dance party with originals by Amos, and this one is great. I remember most back then, and many of them should be forgotten, except for the few like the Reverend recorded. Next is Ed Ahlstrom's Blues Ain't Right. This comes from Flee Through None Pursue. It's distributed by CD Baby. It was released in January. It should not be overlooked. Ed is the band, as he's not only the vocalist, but he plays all the instruments. He is an excellent songwriter, and a lot of thought and work went into this. Give it some consideration. Russ Green, 12 Feet of Water, is a single. It's from his upcoming release called Stone Cold on Overton Music, and will be released on May 29th. We have the voice and harmonica and songwriting talent of Russ as we hear one of his selections from this release. I anticipate it and hopefully will be able to feature. Joining him is Charles Corey, Vince Aguada on guitars, Joe Monroe on the keyboards, Vic Jackson on bass, and Felix DeCat Pollard on drums. 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For the third set, we have two selections. Bernard Allison's new single, Left Me With My Guitar, and a selection from Bob Coriator's vault as he releases more material. It's called I Love the South.

too long, shoveling snow with my winter boots on. I need to get back down south. I need to get back home.

They opened the third set with Left Me With My Guitar. It's Bernard Allison and is a new single released on March 6th, which kicks off his European tour. Released by Rough Records, Bernard will be busy for the next few months, and I hope he'll be appearing here soon, as I've been following him since he was a kid. We concluded with I Love the South. We're reaching in to that never-ending vault of Bob Coriator, as he gives us a taste of Bob Coriator and Friends' Ernestine Blues, with a number featuring Johnny Rawls, released on April 10th on Vistone Records. I feature, as well as I treasure, everyone, and I can't wait for this to come out. It includes Sugar Ray Rayford, Bob Strozier, Oscar Wilson, Willie Buck, Teeny Tucker, Kid Ramos, Billy Flynn, and many more. For the fourth set, we're going to feature the last session of Mike Finnegan, who passed away in 2021, but left us with a session accompanied with an orchestra and guests Stephen Sills and Smokey Robinson, also Joe Bonamassa and Kelly Finnegan. It pays tribute to Mike's career with Jimi Hendrix, Bonnie Raitt, Joe Crocker, Tracy Coleman, Peter Frampton, Eddie James, Taj Mahal, and the list goes on and on. Testimonies of all of these and more reach out to the talent as a sideman of the keyboards, as well as a vocalist. You'll find him on many of your blues releases, which you have in your collection. We're going to hear three numbers. The first is 20 Years of B.B. King. Next up, Don't Answer the Door. And we'll conclude with Lay Around and Love on You.

listen. Your mother might want to visit. 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

0: We opened up with 20 Years of B.B. King. Next up, Don't Answer the Door. And we concluded with Lay Around and Love on You. You're going to find a variety of music on this new release, and it's a wonderful testimony for Mike Finnegan. You've been listening to Mike Finnegan on 40 Below Records. Well, that's the end of our show. 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
2: Hello, hello, hello.
1: Hey.
2: Hey, everyone. This is Firehouse Wednesday with
1: Henry and Lily.
2: We have a guest. Hi, Lily.
3: Hi.
2: How are you?
3: I'm good. How are you?
2: Doing good. Yeah, we have a couple of segments today. Henry, do you want to preview, like give a preview of what we're going to be talking about today?
1: My brain isn't comprehending where we're going.
2: Yeah, yeah. No problem. So, I mean, we're going to talk to Lily first, right? Lily's here from Teens in Print. And then we have a special segment that we came up with about snacks.
1: Snacks.
2: No worries. So should we just check in, see how everyone's doing?
1: Yeah, I think that'll be good.
2: Great. So does anyone want to start? Just say how you're doing, scale from 1 to 10. And then we can answer a question from the random question box.
1: Yeah. I'd say I'm like a 6. And, if our day was a color, what would it be?
2: Okay, love that question.
3: I'm feeling a calm 8. And if I were a color for today, I would do dark red. It's my favorite color, and I'm repping Thomas More Liberal Arts College. So that's their color. It's my favorite color. And I like the song, too.
2: Cool. I would say I'm a 7 out of 10 today. And I think I'm feeling like the color of my jacket, which, of course, listeners can't see. But it's like, what color is this? Is this an orange or is this a...
1: No, it looks like, you know how like, you're at the stores and you see, like, putty in like the small tin can that's like hanging up.
3: Oh, like the radioactive colors.
2: It's kind of radioactive, yeah.
3: It's like a mix of salmon and coral.
2: Yeah.
1: I can, when I'm looking at your sweater, I can just feel the putty in my hair.
2: It looks exactly like that, actually. That's the best description that I think I've heard today. So, yeah, what about your color, Henry?
1: If I was the color, I guess it will be red because I got my new shirt that says Neon Apocalypse. And I also had some Dave's Hot Chicken before this, and it was the mozzarella sticks. And I must say that you guys have to try it. It's really good.
2: I think this is the second time I've heard, like, amazing things from you and Selma about Dave's Hot Chicken, so I need to check it out.
1: Yeah, but, like, a month or two ago, they started doing mozzarella sticks, but then stopped for a little bit because I think they changed up their recipe, and now it tastes so much better. Mm-hmm. It's good.
2: Nice. So should we get to some songs, and then we'll be back with Lily and an interview.
1: Yes.

0: Should you feel lost in the routine, I must remind you, you're exactly where you're supposed to be.
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Je fais face à des comètes, celles qui s'allument dans tes yeux. 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

0: Hey, the songs that played were Foreshadowing to Melon Cream Soda by Sanye. Oh, Selma!
1: Selma's here.
0: Come on in.
2: Hold on. I thought I came
0: into
2: the room.
0: What is that I see? I had
1: we were
0: that
1: just
0: earlier
1: talking about it.
0: Selma, I had that before I came here.
2: Oh, really?
0: Yeah. Have you tried the new Mozzie sticks?
2: No, I haven't actually.
0: They're good.
2: Really that good.
1: So Henry, what was the second song?
0: The second
1: Selma,
0: song is Facing Roses by Anais Russell.
1: Nice.
0: Yeah.
1: So we're back and we're here with Lily from Teens in Print. And Selma's here.
3: Yes. The Fenway, oh my god, guys. Everybody's rounded up all the way at Fenway for their graduation. Happy graduation to everybody that graduated, by the way.
4: A lot of college students are graduating.
3: Yes.
4: It's all over Northeastern because...
3: Very much. I saw them go live on TikTok.
4: Nice. No, I just saw them yesterday because of all the graduations and because my school is legit down the street from them.
3: Mm-hmm. Sweet stuff.
0: I'm graduating next year. I'm a junior.
4: I got 2 years left at BLS.

0: My name is Lillian Montebianco. I go by Lily. I am a youth journalist at Teens in Print. I enjoy writing about East Boston and sports. I am also a sports photographer. So if you see me around the greater Boston area, I'm probably on my way home from a game or on my way to a game. You can drop by and say hi. I'm very friendly. And if you do need a photographer or want to drop by, follow, my Instagram is shot_by_lily. Lily is spelled Lilly.
1: So what kind of things do we want to know? First, how you got involved with Teens in Print?
0: My mom signed me up. I love my mom for that.
2: Sweet.
0: Yes.
2: W mom.
0: Yes. She signed me up because she knows I love writing. I've always wrote when I was younger, and kind of being able to take my writing and get it published is a big step for me. Especially for the things I love, which includes, well, sports, duh, and East Boston.
2: Is basketball your favorite sport?
0: Basketball, I have a lot of favorite sports. Basketball is definitely up there. I enjoy flag football. I enjoy MMA as well.
1: MMA? Do you?
0: Mixed martial arts. Nice. I watch Islam. I watch all of them.
2: Sweet. Yes. What sport? So you said that you played many?
0: I watch a lot of sports, but I mostly play basketball.
1: What are, your favorite things to do? I guess, what's your, what position do you play? And
0: it depends on the team because of height stuff and speeds. I play shooting guard and small forward, and usually power forward because I am one of the more aggressive girls on the team.
1: Nice. And so, I guess, so the piece you're sharing with us today is about basketball.
0: It's about a dear friend of mine, Kai Laucoin. He hit 1,000 points on February 3rd of this year at 6:10 p.m.
1: Exactly, yes. 6:10 p.m.
0: I remember the time exactly. I have it saved on my phone with photos and videos. He hit, I think it was a free throw. He got fouled really bad, got up, as he always does, and hit that 1,000 points. Everybody started running onto the court, JV, varsity, freshmen. They all ran to Kai, congratulating him. Friends, family, and coaches, they all congratulated him. It was a big night for him. They have a banner in the East Boston gym. It was his night and the other seniors' nights. Kai is very skilled, and he's very dedicated to the sport, and I give him props to that, knowing that I met him through basketball. So definitely very grateful of having him as one of my friends, a client, and someone who enjoys the sport of basketball just as I do.
1: Cool. And have you ever played one-on-one?
0: No. Every time I'm with him, I'm working, and I don't have time. And he's traveling a lot because of basketball. So if I have my time, probably over the summer, I'll ask him, because he does a lot of programs for basketball. I'll just ask him, hey, you want to run ones for fun to see, these little things.
2: Is that your favorite part about when you went to that basketball game?
0: By far, just seeing everybody be there for Kai and the other seniors. It's just seeing how everybody comes together as a community in East Boston, because I know that a lot of other schools, their basketball similar, but having such skilled athlete be top five in Boston is definitely something interesting.
1: Wow.
0: Yeah, it's I have two or three friends, top five in Boston. So kind of knowing that my friends are going places is really important to me. Also knowing that on that night, they were going up against Charlestown. So kind of across the river, it's knowing that they're going up against a good team with good players, and that the whole night, even while I was behind the camera and watching the game, it's Kai was always there. He always gives his 100%. So just seeing him play and being able to witness one of his most dedicated

0: tonight is something important.
1: Cool. And do you want to share a little bit? Like, I don't know, maybe a favorite part of the piece that you wrote?
0: My favorite part isn't exactly in the piece, but it's the excerpt I have. I include these in a lot of my works. I'm starting to include them more. But it's at the very top and italics, and it says, "For my friend, Kyle Kwan. You're a very hard worker on and off the court. Your diligence and pursuit of being the best is incredible. I'm glad I got to meet you and witness you playing a sport you love. You have a bright future ahead. Never let anyone tell you otherwise. I'm proud of you and can't wait to support you on your basketball journey. Today, tomorrow, and years to come." And relating to that, a lot of the interviews that I did shared similarities, and it's in the very last paragraph, and it states, "As the night concluded, Kai and his family walked home with his trophy and amazing memories on the East Boston High basketball team. One thing many interviewees throughout the article stated, how proud they are of Kai and how much his hard work has helped him reach this moment in life. Either said from close friends, family, the crowd, coaches, ending their interview with a few words to Kai being, 'We love you, Kai, and we're proud of you. Congrats, Kai. You deserve this achievement.'"
1: That's beautiful. He's read the piece?
0: No.
1: It's
0: not published yet. It's getting published tomorrow, hopefully. So,
2: how do you think he would feel about you publishing an article about him?
0: I'm not sure. I do know that when I interviewed him for this, he was definitely excited, and he couldn't wait. But once I send him the link tomorrow, tell him, "Hey, this happened. I did this for you. I know I said I did it a few months ago, but just wanted to roughen it up, you know, be more in the moment and make it better and stronger for you. This is what I did. It's definitely something I did for another friend, Caleb Florence. He's in the other segment I did. But just doing pieces like this for my friends definitely always brings a smile to my face and theirs, because I'm doing something for myself and for the people who I have a deep connection with and who I know will become the best one day.
2: Aww.
1: Yeah, that's such an amazing gesture to, like, honor a friend and, like, their achievements.
2: Very sweet.
1: Yeah, Salma, do you have questions or?
3: Honestly, I really think that it's, like, really sweet, honestly. That's basically all I have. I'm very, like, I'm sorry, I'm, like, brain fogged, but yeah. No, I listened to the whole thing, honestly. I'd be hyped if I were him, if somebody made an article about me, honestly.
0: There's a lot of articles about him after that night. Definitely on Boston Globe, because this is the first time in a very long time East Boston has had 1,000-point scorer. And Kai being one of them, you know, it's his first year coming into East Boston High. He's a senior. He plays basketball on and off the court. The coaches are really proud of him. He's new to, like, he's been in East Boston, but he hasn't played for those teams because he is homeschooled and he doesn't live in Eastie. But he's always played basketball in East Boston. He has a lot of friends in East Boston. And those connections to him are really important. He stated those in the interviews whenever me and him would talk. And it's just, you can visually see that the connections that he has with the people in East Boston are very dear to him.
2: It's great that he has a community that, like, welcomes him and he feels safe, too.
0: Yes.
3: Right.
2: And does his parents know about the article that
0: Yes.
1: Oh, they know? It's going to be a surprise. Oh.
0: I interviewed his father and his little sister for this article. His father is very nice. I've worked with him in the past. He has his own brand, the Big Four League. You know, that's how he always pushes Kai to be the best at basketball. You know, either going to the NBA, doing his own thing. He's always supported Kai the whole road, academics and sports. It's like he's a very supportive father of Kai, and he pushes Kai to be the best version of himself.
2: He's a very good dad.
0: Yeah.
2: So he has a little sister, right?
0: Yes, a little sister.
2: Hopefully she ain't snitch.
0: No, she doesn't. I told her not to. But she's also really nice. She's a really kind girl. She's really sweet. She's always there for Kai. She's there when he's practicing. I think she said 8 hours in the gym.
1: Wow.
0: I mean, I don't blame him. I did the same thing when I was playing basketball. But it's like she's there witnessing him putting that hard work and witnessing, like, the improvement go day by day.
1: And what about you, like, for your, like, writing and photos? Like, what's the practice that you put in? Like, the hours, you know? Like, what is your process?
0: I put a lot of hours into photography. And when I say a lot of hours, I'm talking about last summer and definitely during the winter season of sports, like, I'm a big basketball fan. I love watching basketball, and I love going to basketball games. I would bring my camera with me to school, and it's just, like, just my camera and a lens, and, like, I would say, are there any basketball games today? And I would go to them. That eventually started getting bigger because I would get emails and texts and DMs from coaches, student athletes, parents, and even other photographers and videographers to come to events. Photography is definitely taking up a big part of my life. I am extremely, extremely grateful for being able to have that in my life because it's bring so much out of me. It's bringing my creativity up, and it's like just I'm able to meet more and more people day by day doing these things. I've met some really close people. I've met my mentors from this, and it all started from Zoomix, actually, in the video program. And instead of doing video, I went to photo. I liked capturing the moment. That's my slogan. Shot by Lily, capture the moment. It's like going beyond success as well, because the progress of being able to capture the photo is one thing, and being able to edit it and tell the story through editing is a whole different story, which I enjoy, but it also is a pain because I would stay up late editing photos because they decide to be stubborn sometimes. But overall, I'm extremely grateful for photography, and through photography, I'm able to tell those stories with my journalism, just like I did with Kai's article.
1: Amazing.
2: How long have you known him for? Known Kai for?
0: Less than a year.
1: Oh, really?
0: Yes, my photography career is less than a year old. I started last year during the summer, around June, April. It's going to be the anniversary this year, June, April. Once I get all my things, or once I get the date down, it's my anniversary with my camera in June, late June, early April.
1: And you met Kai around the same, around
0: yes.
1: this?
0: Yeah, actually.
1: Wow.
0: Or a little bit later after that. Because I was called in for a basketball program, Easter versus everybody. And he played on the East Boston team. If you find photos, it's the light blue team. And I met his father there, and I was the only photographer there. So his father went up to me and asked, "Do you do photography?" I said, "Yes, I'm new to this. You know, I'm not very good at it because I'm starting." And I got my first job second job from him, technically. That's how I met Kai, and the bond just started getting closer because of me being his photographer.
2: And now you guys are best friends?
0: We're not best friends. We're close friends because of the photography, and we've shared, like, moments on and off the court, like, with photography, but also talking about life. You know, the love of the game, how his games went, it's like the little things, because as a student, I understand academic responsibilities. As a person, I understand stress and all these other things that go on in life. As an athlete, I understand, like, students, people have anger issues. Like, we have all of these issues, and trying to play your sport when other people don't want to play it right, it's definitely a wrong thing. And through all of these things, it's like I've been through it all. Even though I'm only 16, but I've seen it all. I know it all. Like, I know how these people act. And I know how to overcome it. And I know, like, the best ways to try to cope with it. Because I, too, have been in those situations. And I remember my exact emotions and how bad I was feeling in those moments, and to see someone else go through that is not something that I want to see from others.
1: Oh, great. Well, thank you, Lily, for sharing. We have a few more songs, but we'll be back.
2: Yes.
3: Sweet.

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Potter, the host of Expressions and the Expressions Discovery Series. 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I've also added a new segment, Bossa Blast, highlighting Bossa Nova. 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

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Yeah.

0: back.
1: Hello.
0: The songs that we played were Fifth Floor by Cassius Clay, Can't Take My Eyes Off You by Lauryn Hill, and Eel by Bad Bunny. Did I say Eel?
2: I think so.
0: By Bad Bunny.
2: Eel.
0: Okay. So now, today, we're going to talk about the type of snacks, chips, or whatever you guys
2: Yeah, like. What's the name of this segment? Because I think it's worth saying what we came up with.
0: If only if I have a free bag of chips.
1: Only had a free bag of chips.
0: A guy who's talking to vending machine. Wish I had a free bag of chips.
3: Someone came up to me and said that to me when I had crumbles.
1: Oh, guys, I'm telling you, I did like. Guys, the method is come up to a like a. I'm telling you, this happens. This happened to me twice and it succeeded. I went up to a truck, like a chip truck, basically. Came up to it and I was like, yo, like it came up to the dude that was reloading the chips or and stacking. Dude, I wish I could just get a free bag of chips. Me and my two friends, dude, and we recorded it. It was so. Oh, that's, dude, he tossed us like some hot Cheetos, some purple.
3: Oh, he's the man.
1: Yes. Oh, purple Doritos, blue Cool Ranch Doritos, something like that. Dude, they had it like. But then the last time I did it, it did work, but also at the same time, they kind of gave me, like, chips that I couldn't even eat, because they're not halal, of course, like, so I just gave them to another person that wanted them. Yeah, guys. The method, let's hope this method doesn't get patched.
3: Hopefully. I want
0: to
3: try it.
0: Go to different, vending machines, the people who's talking to vending machines.
1: Just bang it on, like, boom, boom, boom, boom, boom, or something.
0: Okay.
2: So, who wants to start? I guess we're going to share a favorite snack, and then we're going to read
0: their ingredients.
2: Yeah.
1: Oh.
2: And think about the weirdest ingredient in that
0: list. Sweet. So, who would like to volunteer first?
1: I volunteer's tribute.
0: Okay, Katniss.
1: Whatever. Okay. So, we got Maruchan ramen noodle soup. This is beef flavor. I usually go with shrimp because I think it's the safest option. I've always had it since childhood. These are like one of my childhood, I think it's everyone's childhood. I mean, honestly, this is the kind of stuff that your like immigrant household can like bring out from like I don't know.
3: It's like the local. Go-to meal.
1: Yeah, it's the go-to meal. It's good.
3: And if you don't have anything in the house, that's what you eat.
1: Exactly.
3: No, I feel you on that because that's quite literally my mom every night. Are you hungry? Yeah. Here's ramen. We have 24 packs in the cabinet, and we have 6 different flavors.
1: Exactly.
3: Who's your picking?
1: Six different flavors. Usually, we'd only get shrimp. But honestly, my mom doesn't bring ramen anymore because, of course, she's on Facebook. We all got that, like, Facebook mom was just, like, always, yes, bro. They always spilling out stories, like, look how they make the ramen. Look how they make ketchup. It's not good for you.
2: So I guess we can read, yeah, what are the...
1: Oh, yes.
2: Let's see if that proves.
1: Oh, yes, there's multiple strange ones. I couldn't even pick for them, but I'll read a couple.
3: Fun fact, if you can't read the name of certain ingredients on the packaging, you shouldn't be eating the food.
1: Yeah, I mean, but we're still eating it anyway at this point. Like, our immune system kind of, like, getting adjusted, I suppose. Okay, we're going to go with the boom, boom, boom, boom, boom. Riboflavin folic acid. And then we got sodium hexamethylphosphonate. Wait a minute, I really actually gotta lock in. Don't make me laugh, dude. Okay, wait. Hexametaphosophate.
3: Oh my god.
1: I'm serious. Like, I'm actually, like, looking at this. I'm just like, I'm actually having a stroke.
3: That's a very complex,
1: monosodium and whatever, dude. That's folded.
2: And that's a long list, right? And you're just picking one from.
1: And some of them I can, a lot of them I can read. Some of them, it's just like, maltodextrinant, whatever the hell that is. Whatever in the heaven.
2: So that's ramen.
3: I can go next.
1: That's ramen for you guys.
2: Really?
3: You can't really find my candy in the U.S., but you can find it in Market Basket.
1: In the Market Basket. The
3: yes.
0: Haven't been to Market Basket in forever.
1: That's the holy grail for the U.K. and the Massachusetts.
3: For international students.
1: Absolutely.
3: Yes. Especially in the international section. If you go to see the Bosnian section, you go and get the Kiki Tutti Frutti chewy candies.
1: Kiki Tutti Frutti.
3: Yes, Kiki Tutti Frutti. There's no weird ingredients on this list. It's literally just like natural ingredients. They have glucose syrup, sugar, vegetable fat, gelatin, citric acid, fruit powder, which is kind of weird because I've never heard of fruit powder. It's probably just fruit, like the dried fruits, and then
2: just blend it up.
3: Yeah. Natural flavors, glycerol, and concentrated fruit and vegetable juices for coloring.
1: Brother,
3: the most normal. It has a lot of sugar in it, yes, but it's the most healthy option of candies,
1: right?
2: Yeah. So the weirdest ingredient there would be
3: probably the
2: fruit powder,
3: Fruit powder and the vegetable juices, because I don't taste vegetable juices whenever I'm eating them.
0: You're becoming the vegetable.
3: No. Oh no.
0: No, you're becoming a cucumber.
3: I like cucumbers.
2: Henry, what about you? What do you have?
0: I have Takis and wrong one. Give me some paper. Takis are hot chili peppers and lime flavored rolled tortilla chips made primarily from corn masa flour, vegetable oil, and seasoning blend. Key ingredients include chili pepper, citric acid, sugar, monosodium glutamate, MSG, and artificial colors. Red 40, like yellow 6, like they're often.
1: Love me some Red 40.
0: Contain.
1: I hail that. I'm not even kidding.
0: Preservative. Main ingredients list: corn masa flour, processed with lime.
2: So what's the top weirdest?
0: I never heard of yellow 6. Like
2: yellow 6.
1: Yellow 6 is kind of like common. Like it's also similar to red 40, but
3: it's a common yellow dye.
1: Yeah, it's like a yellow dye. But
3: you know, cancer too.
1: Yeah, these kind of dyes do also like I happen to have heard there's like been research on these kind of like dyes. Red 40 a lot of the time does like trigger like ADHD like symptoms and stuff like that. I guess it kind of makes sense because the majority of the time when my mom was pregnant, she would only eat like red stuff. So now I'm kind of addicted to Red 40. My favorite color is red. So what the heck?
3: A lot of the candies we also eat and consume as kids do and like have Red 40 in it.
1: Yeah, that's true.
3: There is a Mountain Dew that was purely red, and its main ingredient was Red 40.
0: Oh,
1: man, oh, man.
0: Red Mountain Dew.
1: Straight Red 40.
0: Oh, my God. I love those.
3: Red Ray 40.
0: Oh, my.
3: Kids, don't drink
1: number one.
2: Never had that.
0: Drink it all. Red
3: 40. Me and my friends have a joke with this one candy, especially cotton candy, because cotton candy is just red sugar, and the red is from Red 40. We would just call it cancer because it's a cancer causing. Oh, it's like vein lead cancer thing stuff. Yeah.
0: I love cotton candy, anything. Yogurt, lollipops. Oh, you like cotton candy. So you said that your candy is, the candy that you chose was like from Bosnian?
3: Yes, it's Bosnian. It's my Slavic, so.
0: My friend is Bosnian.
3: I'm Bosnian.
1: Ooh. A word?
3: Yes, I am.
2: So I guess mine is the last one. It's actually this is a new snack that I discovered recently, called Britannia Treat Cozy Cardamom like sandwich cookies. I love sandwich cookies, and so I don't know if they're easy to find, but the ingredients are wheat flour, sugar, vegetable fat, invert sugar, salt, ammonium bicarbonate and sodium bicarbonate, soy lecithin, monodiglycerides of fatty acids, artificial flavors, color, turmeric. So what's the weirdest one? I think, I don't know, does anyone have an opinion? Invert sugar is kind of...
1: Invert sugar? It, like, in sugar inverted?
2: Yeah.
0: Like, wait a minute. You just, like, flip it around.
2: You just flip
1: so
2: the
1: you, like,
2: sugar.
1: So you, like, flip little specks of sugar
2: you
1: and
2: take
1: you
2: each
1: just,
2: little
1: like,
2: fleck.
1: Oh. I think there's, like... I think you just, like, take apart, like, little atoms and... Guys, this is the more you know. Like, honestly, like, I didn't know sugar anatomy can do this.
2: It can be inverted.
1: It can be inverted.
2: Now we know.
1: I should watch a little. You know those factory videos, and somebody's like narrating the back, but usually the narrator's always funny. Narrators that would always narrate the factory stuff like that.
0: Yeah, they would say like. There's this
1: something
0: one,
1: like your mom or something.
0: No, a few days ago, like one of the videos like popped up and saying like it was like something white, you know, white powder or like sugar was like, you know, on the conveyor belt or something. In the pack.
1: Yeah.
0: And you'll probably get where the joke that he was trying to say.
1: And crackers mm-hmm. dancing around. little like the white I think I'm trying to get your reference here.
0: No.
1: But I think I lost the plot. Oh my god.
2: Well, we're almost at time.
1: Oh, yes.
2: So,
1: oh,
2: that,
1: yes.
2: What was the name of this segment? I love this.
0: Oh, wow. If only I had a free bag of chips.
2: So, we have a few more songs, but I think, thank you so much, Lily, for coming by.
0: Thank you.
2: We hope to have you here again soon.
1: Bye, Lily.
0: Bye.
1: Yes.

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The following is a previously recorded episode of The Firehouse. 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
1: All right. I am Gabby, and I'm here with
2: Leslie.
1: And we are the new, actually the only, the first hostesses for Mondays, for Monday's Firehouse on Zoomix Radio. And I'm very excited, very nervous. How are you feeling, Leslie?
2: I'm feeling good. I just came out of a practice rehearsal, so my hands are very tired, but we're doing well, you know.
1: Oh, yeah.
2: We're here today.
1: This Monday Firehouse is going to be real hot. Leslie and I are both newbies at the radio station. I'm very much a newbie. Not sure about, like, Leslie's experience, but I know that we are both not,
2: newbies
1: like,
2: to the Firehouse.
1: We're not, like, super old guy pros that are like, oh, I got this. And they're, like, you know, just, like, pressing all the buttons, knowing everything on the board. Yeah. But we will bring you the hottest topics, the coolest of the cool, hip, trendy, funky, fresh East Boston news. And also some mental health tips.
2: Yeah, so stay tuned, guys. Mm-hmm.
1: Monday Firehouse.
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my DNA. I just win again, then win again like Wimbledon. I serve. Yeah, that's him again. The sound, the engine in is like a bird. You see fireworks and Corvette tires skirt the boulevard. I know how you work. I know just who you are. See, use it.

0: witness on the way. Motherfucker, I got witness on the way. You ain't without a buddy on your belt. You ain't without a ticket on your plate. You ain't sick enough to put it on yourself. You ain't rich enough to hit the light of day. Tell me when this shit gonna be my fate. Gonna be a fake. Gonna be a fake. Peace to the world. Let it rotate.
1: And we are back. We were just playing some sweet, sweet Panic at the Disco, along with some Kendrick Lamar. And I am Gabby, and we are here together with also
2: Leslie.
1: Yes, Monday Firehouse here on Zoomix Radio 94.9, also online at zoomix.org.
2: Yeah, and so now, for the time you've all been waiting for, we have our segment of the day.
1: Mental health and self-care tips.
2: Yes.
1: Now, this is a segment that we've been fermenting for a while, Leslie.
2: Yeah, so I first came up with this in a brainstorm, but now we are going to put it to work. And today, instead of some tips, we are going to have some, actually not some, a meditation. So sit back, relax, get comfortable, 'cause that is your first step.
1: Yeah.
2: And so, yeah. All right, guys. So today we are going to do a 5-minute breathing meditation. So, yeah.
1: Get ready to. Key to meditation. I saw in a video somewhere, like, you don't really have to sit, like, crisscross applesauce, you know, do the to achieve the perfect meditation. The main key when it comes to meditating is keeping your back straight. And, you know, everything away.
2: Yeah, so you could be seated on a chair or on the floor or on a cushion. Keep your back upright, but not too tight. Hands resting wherever they're comfortable. Tongue on the roof of your mouth or wherever it's comfortable. Notice and relax your body. Try to notice the shape of your body, its weight. Let yourself relax and become curious about your body seated here. The sensations it experiences, the touch, the connection with the floor or the chair. Relax any areas of tightness or tension. Just breathe. Tune into your breath. Feel the natural flow of breath in and out. You don't need to do anything to your breath. Not long, not short, just natural. Notice where you feel your breath in your body. It might be in your abdomen. It may be in your chest or throat or in your nostrils. See if you can feel the sensations of breath, one breath at a time. When one breath ends, the next breath begins. Be kind to your wandering mind. Now, as you do this, you might notice that your mind may start to wander. You may start to think about other things. If this happens, it is not a problem. It's very natural. Just notice that your mind has wandered. You can say thinking or wandering in your head softly, and then gently redirect your attention right back to this breathing. Stay here for 5 to 7 minutes and notice your breath in silence. From time to time, you'll get lost in thought, then return to check your breath. Check in before you check out. After a few minutes, once again, notice your body, your whole body, seated here. Let yourself relax even more deeply and then offer yourself some appreciation for doing this practice today.
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2: And just if anyone is curious on how to find this meditation for their daily needs, it's on www.mindful.org. So www.mindful.org. And it's a 5-minute breathing exercise, breathing meditation to cultivate mindfulness. It reduces stress, anxiety, and negative emotions to cool yourself down when your temper flares and sharpen your concentration skills.
1: We will also have so many other different tips, other sources and resources for exercise. And it's super important as a segment. And I think, especially in our community and with young teens, stress and issues with mental health and, you know, clarity in the mind are really big and really important. And Leslie and I really just want to bring everything down to a simmer. Mm-hmm. Keeping mindfulness in your soul and making sure that one is aware of everything that is going on without feeling overwhelmed is what we are here to do. And so through personal anecdotes and resources that we find online, we are here to help you navigate the crazy maze that is this world on Zoomix Radio.
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0: And we're back.
1: Oh, yeah.
0: We were just listening to Red Hot Chili Peppers. They were playing Scar Tissue. And before that, we were listening to Selfish Love by Jesse Wave. Yes, that's correct. And we started it off with Superpower by Beyonce. And so...
1: We're back.
0: We're back.
1: We're here. Talk about us, you know?
0: Yeah, you guys don't know us yet. So, Gabby, you already asked me how I was doing. How are you doing?
1: This week, I want to say this whole month has been very bizarre, very strange, very cosmic, very, like, I don't know, just, like, a weird week with, like, the weather, you know, pets. Just everything has been wacky. Wacky, strange, suspicious, very sus. Yesterday I went to a techno show that the Hassle was putting on, and I was like, huh, like, here I am at a techno show. I'm here with Emma. We were folding envelopes and just being like, oh, isn't that cool? We can fold envelopes out of flyers. And so just, like, finding myself in, like, very strange situations and also, like, very weird, melancholy, lumpy situations. This whole month has been very lumpy for me. But what about you, Leslie?
0: I guess pretty rocky around places, especially with, like, just entering second term of school, of the school year. So, yeah, I've just been struggling to get, like, all those major projects done, a lot of, like, work that I need to finish, and trying to also get in my sleep around there.
1: Yeah.
0: So, like,
1: slept for an hour last night.
0: Same.
1: Slept for 1 hour.
0: I was same.
1: Like, maybe I should go to sleep. And then I close my eyes.
0: Next thing you know, beep, beep.
1: It was like,
0: beep,
1: we gotta get out of here. We gotta go to school. And I was like, oh, not again. The cycle. Never ends.
0: All right. But now that we just recapped on our weeks and our month. So, now, the next three songs that we are going to be listening to, one is by Jay-Z. That's going to be our first song. And stay tuned, because later on, we will be with our new segment, My Friend Eastie. You know, very, very hip local news about Eastie, our hometown. Yes. All right.
1: Here we go.
0: Here you go, guys.
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0: 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And so we just listened to Am I Savage by Metallica and Dirt Off Your Shoulder by Jay-Z. 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
0: Yes. And it's time for Gabby's segment of
1: My Friend Eastie.
0: Yes.
1: All right. So My Friend Eastie is kind of like a spitball idea I threw at Leslie and Brittany, which is someone who's very cool. You guys don't know her yet. She's maybe you do. Who knows? Who are you? Who is listening
0: she's
1: right now?
0: She's the biggest sweetheart of ZoomX. One of the biggest sweethearts.
1: Renee's shaking in his boots. Anyway. We kind of pitched this idea of creating a more chill way to, you know, blast community news and local news out there. And so if any local business owners or people, you know, that have been of influence in East Boston want to come on down and, you know, record a couple sound bites. Leslie's like flailing her arms around the studio. We're going to cause a fire in this firehouse. If you want to produce a couple sound bites and tell us about what you're about, who you're doing, what's up, what's cool, what's good with East Boston, My Friend Eastie, we'd love to put it here on the show and talk a bit about it. And this segment is very much based on you, the listener, you, the community member, and what is happening around Eastie. I think, you know, putting news out there and putting just community information out there in the world through radio or through any media is very important, and we can do that via My Friend Eastie. You know, on this Monday morning, a lot of people are like, I hate Mondays. I hate work. But here at ZoomX Radio and at the Firehouse, we just want to let you know
0: we
1: that
0: love
1: Mondays are amazing. Oh, yeah. Mondays are so gelling. So such a vibe here at the Firehouse on Mondays. So please make sure to stay tuned.
0: Hey, Gabby. Quick question. What are you doing for Halloween?
1: For Halloween, I have... Honestly, no one is answering any of the group chats that I am in, and it's very much making me sad. This year, for some reason, I'm not very much in the Halloween-y spirit, so, like...
0: Halloween.
1: I've been very lukewarm about Halloween, which is terrible, because Halloween is amazing and special and grand and warm and heartwarming and everything, but yeah, no one's answering my group chat, you know, requests, and I'm like, what are we doing? What's up? But... We have, or maybe had, because we're having some flakers, but we did have a Spice Girls costume planned for tomorrow at school. Maybe sort of excited for I'm Scary Spice. No, not Scary Spice. Which one's the one that's, like crossing her arms, wearing all black? Posh Spice? I am Posh Spice. So gotta pull out the black fit and makeup. What about you, Leslie? What are you doing for Halloween?
0: I'm not doing anything. I don't do Halloween.
1: No!
0: I'm sorry.
1: Like,
0: but I have a lot of homework tomorrow.
1: That's
0: I still got
1: scary.
0: School.
1: That's scary. That's
0: yeah,
1: like
0: it's the scariest thing of all. Well, we have one last song for you guys.
1: Final closer.
0: And it's My Chemical Romance by the
1: No. No, it's something by My Chemical Romance.
0: It's Teenagers by My Chemical Romance.
1: Doesn't it have a bad word in it? Did they clean it up?
0: Yes.
1: Okay.
0: We always clean our stuff.
1: Always clean up at ZoomX or anything.
0: Yes.
1: 94.9.
0: So, here you guys go. Enjoy the music.
1: Goodbye. Happy Halloween.
2: They're gonna

0: So, hey guys, we're back and we just couldn't wait to say goodbye. Aww. Honestly, our hearts were crying at the sight of having to go, so we just wanted to say a special
1: drive well, be safe, you know.
0: Yeah, be
1: you
0: safe.
1: Know you should like plug the aux cord and listen to your favorite song, you know, blast it, scream, think about life, ponder, reflect on who you are and what you want to be and your aspirations in your life, because here at Zoomix Radio we promote self-love, self-care.
0: Yes.
1: And with
0: Gabby's always with our motivational speeches. Yes, and we love her for that.
1: It's going to be like motivational radio station.
0: Yes, no. This is going to be our very much so self-love, self-care, all about you guys and just making sure that you guys are happy.
1: Oh, yeah.
0: That type of show. And we are happy to be your hosts, you know. So, yeah, you guys have been listening to The Firehouse, a daily show hosted by my
1: my hosted by my. It's been hosted by two dogs. Actually, we are not people. We don't know how to handle the controls. So we've been, you know, that's how it is.
0: So
1: the next song is who let the dogs out.
0: So my name is Leslie.
1: My name is Gabby.
0: And this has been Firehouse.
1: Goodbye. Or maybe not. Tune in next week.
0: Yeah.

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Yeah, I mean, just listen up. I mean, get your Q-tips, man. It's a story right here. It's like, the past is the past, but just want to revisit that real quick. Yeah, check it. Yeah, listen to that beat. Pay close attention.

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1: 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In this episode, we'll be highlighting stories from the McKay School here in East Boston and excerpts from some of the latest interviews featured on our indie shows. 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
0: 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And, yeah, that's why I would go back to Dominican Republic because I feel more peaceful over there.
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2: 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And up next, we're going to listen to some conversations that groups of McKay students had with each other here at Zoomix Radio in East Boston, about teachers that influenced them and other thought-provoking questions like, who would you be if you could be any character from history? 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
3: Hello.
4: Yeah, I can hear you.
3: Oh my god.
4: I can't hear myself weird.
3: Good morning.
4: Good morning.
3: Good morning, Buki.
5: All right. What? Is there a teacher or teachers who had a particular strong influence on your life?
3: All right. So my name is Liz, and a teacher that had a huge impact in my life was my fifth grade teacher, Miss Paloma. Why are you laughing? I was failing fifth grade, and I was a terrible student. But then she always showed me kindness and patience and stuff like that. So, like, and I have a better personality and character than I am right now. And yeah,
6: period.
5: A little snap.
7: I can't stop. Okay.
6: To be honest, my sister, she's a hairstylist, and like, that's stuff I want to do when I'm older, and like, I could just like ask her about stuff like that. Yeah. And if I really wanted to play basketball, she could teach me, because, you know, she's good at basketball.
8: Oh, her name is Julie, and she will like always like beg me to like join sports like basketball and volleyball, because like, I wasn't very athletic at the time, but like, then she really showed me that like, I could actually like play sports and like do good and like, and do more physical activities, because I would always like be in the corner sitting down, like I wouldn't really do much, but now I play a lot of sports and like
3: amazing. Am I?
6: Yes.
4: Okay, y'all are gonna look at me really weird, but I would say Miss Kumbasa. She's kind of funny.
3: She's very funny.
4: She is.
6: She's goofy. It's just, I don't like her.
3: She was very mean to me, though.
4: She was, but
6: Liz, I wonder why.
4: At the time, she was cool, though, but it's just, she was funny, though.
5: What do you guys want to potentially make a radio thing about?
3: Drama. Like, oh, yes. Speak on drama.
6: Drama. Oh my god, yes.
4: Yes.
6: I
4: would love to.
6: Yes.
4: Me in life.
3: I know what helped me in life.
5: Alright, sure. Yeah, the question is, what helped you in life?
3: Okay, so it was lacrosse. I started in fifth grade, and I improved a lot. I got invited to multiple camps. I got invited in sixth grade. I got invited to this camp that was supposed to be for only eighth graders. So that was a really good opportunity. And I got a message sent from the USA team to try out for regionals.
5: Just one word. What's that word?
6: Stay in school.
5: Wow.
3: Stay in school, kids.
6: Yes. And don't let them boys distract you, because they goofy.
3: And girls, drop out. Please. Yeah. Please, right. Focus on your work, guys.
5: I just got the word from Steve that we got to go. So hit me with another one. 3, 2.
3: Goodbye, bye, Bookies.
7: Maybe we said it without even talking to each other.
5: All right, cool. You guys are good.
7: That was actually really fun.
9: My name's Amaya, and I also went to a camp called Camp Cedar with Liz and a couple of other my friends.
3: Amaya, kind, adventurous, crazy, eighth grader.
9: And me and my friends got to be on the same team, and our color was maroon. 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A favorite part, maroon had to clean the cafeteria, and in the award was we got to steal all the brownies, and that's what we did.
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3: If you could be any character from history, who would you be and what would you do?
10: I don't know.
3: Any person. Who would I be? I would low-key be one of those, like, cats in Egypt. Like, I don't know. Like, they seem like they have so much, like, power. Like, imagine just being a cat and, like, you could just do anything you want.
4: And you could.
3: Yeah, I would be a cat from, like, Egypt.
11: Jesus.
3: Oh, my God.
4: Wow.
11: Y porque nos salvó a todos y hace el bien para las personas.
3: That's cute.
12: Cristiano Ronaldo. Porque me gusta mucho el fútbol y tiene mucho dinero y es súper bueno.
3: How did we go from Jesus to Cristiano Ronaldo? Did you guys see what happened in Chelsea?
4: Yeah.
13: No.
3: There's a stabbing? Yeah, there's a stabbing in Chelsea. Like an 18-year-old did it and he stabbed like an older man. That's terrifying because we all live near Chelsea. Yeah, and my sister, my family lives near, like, not, like, near, but, like, near that area somewhat. So that's kind of scary. Yeah.
13: I'm not even concerned about the people that I know that live there. I'm saying, like, I'm concerned for the person that died's family.
4: Yeah.
13: Because at the end of the day, yes, we're going to feel grief over that, but it's their family that's going to feel the most grief.
3: And he had, like, a younger son, too, and it was so sad. Obviously, I would not want to kill a person, but something else I feel like I wouldn't do. I feel like I would do this, but, like, you guys know how people jump off planes with, like, parachutes on?
4: Oh, skydiving?
3: Like, skydiving. Like, I feel like I would do it, but I would also feel like I would be terrified to do that. Because, like, what if my parachute, like, doesn't work and, like, I fall? Like, oh, that's scary.
13: That sounded so funny on the microphone. I don't know why.
4: Something I would never do is obviously, like, kill somebody. I would not do that. And also, like, cheat on somebody.
3: Yeah, that's sad.
4: Yeah.
13: Something I would, like, would never, ever do is stop being friends with someone because their friends stop, or, like, because my friends stop being friends with them.
3: I know.
13: Or just hold a grudge against someone because my friend has a grudge against them, or, like, treat someone differently because my friend treats them differently. Like, that's wrong. Because I don't have no problems with that person, so why should I have problems with them? Because my friend has problems with them? Like, it just doesn't make any sense. Like, I hate when girls do that. Like, it's, like, my biggest pet peeve. Like, I hate it so much.
3: Wait, I want to say something I enjoyed, too. I really enjoyed, like, the experience and all, like, getting to talk. Because, like, I don't know. Like, I feel like it just brought us, like, a little bit more closer and stuff. And I also like talking to the microphone. It's nice. But, yeah, like, I feel like it was a really nice experience.
13: Something that I liked about this was that, like, I got to, like, be more like myself around here. People, like, because I never act like that with some people in here, like, bye baddies, just know the baddest was here. So, yeah.

0: An adjective that describes me as a person is, I think I'm nice and funny and respectful.
1: Amaryllis, a funny and sweet McKay student from El Salvador.
0: My friends laugh at my jokes, and I respect people, and I try to be nice. 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
1: Welcome back. You're tuned in to the Zoomix Story Hour. You just listened to Blessed Jolie's The Lone Star State. Up next, we're going to hear an interview that went on the air during In and Within. Kenneth, the host of the show, interviewed Lazaro, a local musician here in East Boston and Zoomix alum, about some of his latest tracks, and Lazaro played some of those songs here in the studio. So enjoy.
2: Hey, everybody. My name is Kenneth. I'm the host of In and Within. Today, we're going to have an interview with someone cool. We're going to be doing this in Spanish. So we have Paula here with us.
3: Hi, everyone.
2: Who's also going to be joining us. And yeah, bueno, empezamos la entrevista entonces. ¿Te quieres introducir?
4: Sí. 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
2: Para seguir, usted tiene tres deseos. ¿Cuáles son los tres deseos?
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2: Sí, ahí está, yeah.
3: ¿Cuál?
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0: Yeah,
1: y las canciones buenas, que siga.
0: Gracias.
1: Siempre, yeah. Sí.
2: It was really intense, like, girls were going back and forth, and then the boys almost ended up winning, but I think the girls won at the end, right? Liz is a funny, expensive, and generous eighth grader from the McKay. Oh, yeah. At first, it was like 0-7. Boys were winning, and then we caught up. It felt exciting because, like, the boys always have, like, such high egos, and, like, we needed to prove them wrong. So it felt good to, like, finally beat them.
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4: 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Next up is a conversation that a group of McKay students had here in the studio about whether they would rather find their soulmate or their purpose in life. It gets pretty deep, and we hope you enjoy.
5: Would you rather find your soulmate or find your purpose?
6: I would say soulmate, and the only reason why is because my purpose is realistically I'm here, you know? Everyone's here. They have a purpose. They just have to believe in themselves. So just find my soulmate would be nice.
7: I feel like I'd rather find my purpose, specifically because, like, if you believe in the soulmate thing, it's more or less a faith. So I'd let whatever path guides me to a specific person, I'll let that be my faith. But, like, I want to know my purpose because, like, I feel like not many people, like, appreciate the way they know their purpose. Because some people are like, am I worth it? Am I worth living for? And I feel like just knowing your purpose, or even just having a purpose in general, is like very important to a person. So, like, I feel like a purpose matters because people take it as a define your worth.
8: I would find my, like, soulmate mainly because I already know my purpose. It's like just worthiness. I feel like with my soulmate, I really want to know, like, who's my, you know, my seeker. Like, who is the person I'm, you know, meant to be with, you know? Like, I want to grow up, you know, have a house, you know, not have kids.
7: If you don't find your person, like, your person, that's fine. Not everyone's going to have their person. But, like, everyone has at least one purpose in this world. And it's because there's, like, you're surrounded by people who care about you. No matter if you know them, no matter if it's a stranger you smiled at yesterday or today. It's like everyone has a purpose.
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0: And in Salvador, I miss being with my family, like, staying at my grandma's house and, like, being with my aunts and, like, cousins that, like, don't live here and they only live over there.
1: Rocio, a funny 13-year-old girl who loves sports and always laughing, from East Boston.
0: A moment I would want to go back to is my Guatemala and Salvador trip, because I really liked going to Guatemala. It had a lot of, like, nice areas, and the weather was just so nice, and being somewhere new just, like, felt like I miss being having, like, water fights with them, like, just lay on the hammock, and, like, the view in general, and just, like, being there. I just miss it because it was, like, so reassuring to know there's, like, such a happy place I can go to, but not that often.
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2: 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You just listened to Bobby Zulu's Maybe So. And up next, get ready to listen to some interviews that were recorded at our 35th anniversary birthday bop. The bop happened here at Zoomix in East Boston in April 2026. And our firehouse hosts, Kiki and Isabella, were on the scene asking people questions about their birthday memories, but also their connection to Zoomix and how they were feeling, taking in the party and the vibes. So let's have a listen to that.
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5: Hello, welcome to the Mickey's party. Today we have Salma. Are you so excited to be here?
6: Very, actually, considering that I'm with you right now.
5: Oh, geez. Hello, and today we are here with
7: Chrisette.
5: Hello, hello, welcome. How are you feeling the vibes tonight? Are you happy, excited? Woo!
7: I am hype. I am so happy to be here right now.
5: Hello, hello. Today we are here with
7: Britt.
5: How you know Zoomix with your affiliation here?
7: I am the senior director of operations, and I've been working here for 12 years. It's been like a big part of my own growing up.
8: I joined Zoomix in 1992, and I was about 12, 13 years old.
5: Hashtag love Corey. You go, Corey. Corey is literally the go.
9: Bro, Corey just got that aura on him.
5: Exactly.
8: And then I came back to work full time, and I've been working here ever since. It's an honor to work here.
5: Today we are with
10: Will Wallace.
5: And who else? Hey, what's your name?
10: That's EJ. That's my son EJ. I am currently the Pathways Manager, so I support all the youth leadership across Zoomix, all the youth staffing, our leaders in training, our Zoomix Teen Council, who just received a citation, let's go, from our State Senator Adrian Madaro. And then I help young people with their college applications, scholarships, all that kind of academic stuff.
5: And finally, share a little something about, like, your birthday in memory of Zoomix's birthday.
10: 2 years ago, a lot of times, like, I don't, on my birthday, I, like, hibernate and I, like, don't see anybody. And I'm, like, I get sad on my birthday for some reason. But 2 years ago, my partner convinced me. She was like, yo, let's get a group of friends together and go celebrate. So we went and we did an escape room. And we had a really nice dinner in the North End. And that was the birthday where I was like, okay, I think I'm going to start actually celebrating now. Because I used to not really celebrate.
5: Hi, welcome to Zoomix. Today we have
11: Demetrius. I'm a student at the Hip Hop Ensemble, led by Will and Corey. I'm a rapper, I'm a singer, I'm a music artist.
5: Oh, how cool, that's so awesome. Are you excited to be here? What's the vibe? How you feeling?
11: I'm feeling great, you know. I'm performing today. I love the stage, so it's very exciting.
5: Hello, hello, welcome back. Today we are here with
12: Martin
5: and
13: Jasmine.
5: Hello! How'd you find out about Zoomix? What's your affiliation here?
12: I work here. I am the creative tech manager here.
13: By my dad.
5: How are you feeling the vibes? Are you happy, excited? What are you feeling like?
12: It's really nice here. It's a really nice day out. Really just happy to see everybody. I'm glad we get to celebrate together. Yeah, it's fun. Yeah, just really proud to work here.
5: Hello, hello. Today we are here with
13: Andrea.
14: And Valentina.
5: How are you guys? How did you find out about Zoomix?
13: I joined Zoomix in sixth grade, so like about 3 years ago. I take piano, guitar, voice, and I do voices with my friend Valentina. She just started a few weeks ago.
14: Yeah, I recently started thanks to Andrea. She introduced me to Zoomix, and I think that there's so many great opportunities here and so many inspiring people, and I think it's just been a great opportunity for me to get out of my shell and really explore music and what I love.
5: Oh, yay, so exciting! What's the vibe today? How are you guys feeling after that beautiful Sonia day?
13: I still have nerves in my body, but I'm super excited to be here celebrating Zoomix, and it's just so much fun. There's so many things to do.
14: I am also still a little nervous. It is my first performance here at Zoomix ever in front of people, so it was a little nerve-wracking, but overall I think we did really good, and everything here today is just beautiful, and seeing like everyone together in the community is just great.
5: Oh, okay, that's so fun. And do you guys want to share a birthday memory that you guys have, like favorite birthday or like something happened crazy on your birthday?
14: One of my favorite birthday memories was in December's my birthday, and I remember I'd been begging my parents for a cat, and then my dad brought me like a little orange kitten, and it was just like the cutest thing ever.
15: Oh, baby.
5: Hi, hello, who are we with today?
16: Jose.
5: Hello. What's your affiliation with Zoomix? How'd you find out about Zoomix?
16: I found out about Zoomix from my teacher. I just randomly asked him, do you know any music program? And he was like, oh, Zoomix. So I came here, and he also told me that the hip-hop ensemble needed another rapper. So I was like, all right, why not try?
5: That's so fun. How are you feeling the vibes tonight? We feeling happy, excited. How are you feeling?
16: Well, I'm feeling happy, excited, but I'm also a little nervous because I'm going to perform in the open mic. So, yeah. And I don't know. I'm kind of a young performer, just trying to get more experience in the field. But, yeah, I'm excited, though.
5: And do you want to share, like, a birthday experience that you had, like, funny time or a really crazy time? Anything about your birthday that you like?
16: Okay, last birthday, my mom had, like, a DJ, like, her friend as a DJ, and I performed some of my songs, which in front of my family. So that's very nice. It's fun sharing your talent to your family.
5: Hello. Today we are with...
17: Richie Hudson. How you doing?
5: Hi, perfect. What's your affiliation, and how'd you find out about Zoomix?
17: So I live down the street from here, and my first time ever stepping foot here was maybe about 15 years ago when one of my best friends actually had his wedding here. He had his wedding reception here.
5: Damn.
17: Yes, it's nice to come in here and feel welcomed, and everywhere you look, there's a new face or friendly face that you've met. But you can feel the energy and the vibe, pretty cool. Plus, it's a gorgeous day too, so it couldn't time up anybody. I love having these firehouse doors open. So,
5: yeah. And finally, would you like to share like a birthday memory that you have, like in memory of Zoomix's 35th birthday?
17: Yeah, so my favorite thing that Zoomix does is the summer concert. So I try to always have that on my calendar. You know, you have a nice weekend, you cap it off with like a Sunday afternoon music on Pierce Park, and again, just like this, you bump into so many people, your neighbors, your friends, you know. So it's a great community, and you know, Zoomix is the heart and soul of it. So
5: yeah. Thank you so much. Have a nice day.
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0: gustaría volver a cuando estaba en Colombia, cuando estaba con mis amigos, familia. 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
2: Welcome back. That song you just heard was Jordana's I Wanna Be. And you're listening to the Sumix Story Hour. In this final segment, we'll be featuring a conversation between the host of the show One Meal for Real, Omar, and songwriter Adi Opal. Adi visited Omar's show to talk about his music, inspiration, and plans for the future after he finishes his degree at Berklee College of Music. And Adi also played a few songs on the show.
3: 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Welcome back, guys. And yeah, would you like to introduce yourself?
4: Sure. I'm Addy. I'm a senior at Berklee College of Music, about to graduate in less than two months.
3: Yeah. So coming up, we'll have two songs that Addy will go ahead and play, which we will talk about right after this as well. But yes, enjoy, guys.

0: some great songs right there. Could you actually tell us the names of both of the songs that you played?
1: Sure. The first song is called She's Finally Here, and the second song, Undecided, but still a work in progress. So I can't say I finished it.
0: She's Finally Here. Tell me, what's the background with the name or the title?
1: Everyone thinks it's sort of a love song in a way, but it's my take on how sort of everyone associates split personality disorder with the other personality being sort of necessarily the bad one. So this is sort of my take on what if both of them were just good people, and why can't both of them belong in the same world?
0: What about the second one? What gave what made you get interested into creating that one song for the next, for your second song?
1: Sure. The second one's still, like, part of me thinks it's done, part of me thinks it's still a work in progress, but it's mainly about, over the last year, I've sort of been in a creative rut. Many points, like, felt like giving up and just quitting what I'm doing, so the song's sort of just tackling how I felt.
0: What do you plan on doing, actually, after college? Because you're a musician, you have so much you have so much of variety in the world to be able to do as much as you want. It's more about, like, what's your goal now?
1: My entire thing is just sort of working on my own music, releasing it, and just performing live as much as I can. Because if I could pick just one thing to do in my entire life, it would just get on stage and perform. I have a lot of shows in the next 2 months.
0: I have to ask, when was it really when you started to really think about, like, new songs, or, like, when you really wanted to start publishing those songs as well?
1: I mean, I started writing before I got to college.
0: Like in high school, right?
1: Yes.
0: Yeah.
1: And I think when I got to college, I got into sort of a writer's block, mainly because I sort of knew my capability as a songwriter, and I didn't want to write an unnecessary song. I didn't want to write a song that wasn't up to par with what I knew I could write. So I've written a lot of songs, but I haven't finished a lot of songs in the past 2 years.
0: Oh.
1: But I am hoping to, within, by the end of this year, releasing something.
0: What type of genre are you really into right now with your music?
1: I love rock music. Rock is just, like, it's embedded into me. So it's a part of my personality in a way, not really my musical style.
0: Who inspired you, actually, when in college and also when in high school? Like, who gave you the inspiration?
1: I fell in love with music mainly because I discovered Queen.
0: Oh, yeah.
1: Yeah, so Freddie Mercury is, like, my all-time hero. Recently, over the past year, I've been listening to a lot of Soundgarden and Chris Cornell.
0: I have to ask, how are these songs available, by any chance, for the public to be able to listen to?
1: Spotify, Apple Music, whatever you use to stream.
0: That's all the time we have right now. Thank you so much for coming in today, Adi.
1: Thank you for having me.
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0: It's Big World 2022, the Hip Hop Night, and it's going to be a good one. We've got a lot of folks upstairs, and it's getting very exciting. We got some music in the background for y'all, and it's going to be really neat to hear what folks do. We've got some hip hop. It's on the way. It's going to be live broadcast here. You're going to hear some folks upstairs introducing it in a little bit. My name is Renee. I'm the radio station manager here, and I am in the studio with some folks from upstairs. If you guys want to say hello, just give me a little hey.
1: Hey.
0: Hey. Nice, dude. So we'll be back in a little bit. This is the DJ set from DJ Troy Frost, and we'll be back in a little bit. This is 94.9 FM.

0: Cool. C4, nice to meet you, man.
1: Nice to meet you too, man. And how y'all doing?
0: We're good. Welcome to 94.9 FM. Yeah, let me hit pause on this real quick. Oh! glad to have you here. So, you are part of Big Worlds upstairs right now.
1: Yes. So it's beautiful.
0: It looks pretty cool, right?
1: Yes.
0: Can you tell me what you're seeing? What you're seeing upstairs?
1: Seeing lovely artists. One, I want to just thank everybody for having me here. A lot of the staff are working hard. I see, you know, a lot of the decorations and setting up the band and sound. Y'all sound here is crazy. You know, studio wired up to the downstairs to the
0: yeah.
1: To
0: you
1: the
0: radio. You just saw Ed come through. Like, can I? Yeah, there's a lot of different things.
1: And I'm very much a sound. You know, I would say like a sound enthusiast. I like to call myself that because I'm an artist as well. So I like to, you know, see all these things. So like to the building, to the environment, it's just beautiful, beautiful.
0: Nice. So can you tell us a little bit about who you are and just anything about, if someone hasn't heard about C4, you know, what should they know about you as an artist?
1: That I'm going to give my all every time. I believe that my music is very complex, but simple, you know. I like to really describe and give a lot of in-depthness to my music. Mm-hmm. And if everybody don't listen to it, you know, like that's really me. Like, you know, mm-hmm. most of it is really just pure, just me, genuine. Just a writing fanatic. I'm very much a writing fanatic. But I'm a plain person, you know, plain Jane. I like to call myself plain Jane. I don't really need many things to make me happy. Small things really just kind of blow my mind, make my day, you know.
0: Right. And, you know, you're in Zoomix, which is in East Boston. It's a place for young people to make music and learn about it. So I'm curious about if you can bring us back to the first time that, like, music became important for you.
1: Music became important to me when I was like around 5 to 6. I started to really pick it up and really be serious about it around like 12, 13. But I've been singing ever since I was 7, 6. My mother put me on to a lot of old school music, like a lot of these tapes in here. I probably know like half of them.
0: We got a lot of CDs in here.
1: But I'm a very big fan of the 90s, 80s, 90s R&B, hip hop kind of scene. I like pop. I like it all, honestly. Like I listen to Mozart. I listen to it all. I have to know the origins of it to really say something.
0: Right.
1: I would say, you know, I started to get into talent shows, elementary school. Like I went to the Matterhunt in Mattapan in Boston, and I used to do like, you know, I used to perform for graduation and have kids prep for MCAS, like everybody come down to the gym, C4's gonna rap a song. And, you know, it was good. It really kept me intrigued to be around the environment that sometimes felt like it wasn't for me or it wasn't giving me nothing. So I think that was just dope. The music does it all.
0: Yeah, that's interesting to see kind of how you can bring your music into different spaces.
1: Mm-hmm.
0: And so I'm thinking about where you take folks with your music. So, you know, obviously this place is called Zoomix. We're at a thing called Big Worlds.
1: Yep.
0: So we're talking about space in a way. So where do you want to take folks with your music when somebody puts on the headphones and they're listening to you on the bus and they're like, all right, where do you want to take them?
1: I want to take them to the interpretation of my world clashing with theirs in a way, you know, because again, I think my music, you can take what you want from it. You know, you can kind of, I got double entendres, triple entendres, you know, it's kind of like what do you feel I'm saying and how is it connecting to you and how does it relate to you in your world? You know what I'm saying? But I think a lot of the things I do say is relatable and a lot of people can be like, I've been through that. I've felt that, you know, or to see it in, third view and be like, that's not right. This is, you know, right is right, wrong is wrong. And this is how I feel and this is what he's speaking. So, you know, just giving real.
0: That's dope, man. And what's the process right now of putting the music out there? I know you're performing live tonight. We might have just heard you on the radio just now.
1: Mm-hmm.
0: But what's the process like right now of like?
1: The process is networking and understanding and patience, I believe. I have just been able to connect with the right people and being in the right crowds to really speak my truth. And I think that's what I love the most. But, like, you know, the process of the music is really meeting people, experiencing. My manager, Rob, I remember he told me, I was in the studio and I was getting stumped, and he was like, go out and experience. Mm-hmm. Go out and go through something, come back so you can write about it, you can say something, yeah. You know. But I just been in the studio 24/7. I'm very much a studio rat. I work in a studio as well, the Sound Lab. We're located in Brockton. Nice. And we, you know, we started off as DJing, helping kids get DJ certificates in music. And then now we're doing multimedia, you know, videography, photography. We're doing the whole nine, kind of. So yeah. I'm glad just to be a part of all these worlds and literally make a big world of my own that got everybody in it and everything in it that I need. So
0: that's all,
1: and that we all need. So
0: yeah, it feels sometimes like your world can be as big or as small as you want it to be.
1: Exactly.
0: And so I'm glad to hear that you're kind of seeing all the different spaces. Mm-hmm. A lot of folks really do try out music for the first time here. So I'm curious what you'd say to a young person maybe taking their first streetwise class here, mm-hmm. where they're like, I don't know, I'm going to put my pen to the paper, I'm going to see. Could you just, what would you impart to that young person?
1: Don't stop. Stay consistent. You're your biggest fan and your biggest motivator. When it feels like it's not going well, it's only going to get better. You know, I've been through a lot of turmoils in the music, and that's whether being young to not understanding where this, you know, is coming from over here. But I want to be in this crowd and do this music. And, you know, so you start to really understand, like, I got to hone in more to myself. I got to understand more of myself. So when I start to, you know, maneuver out here in the music, I can understand where others are coming from, but you start to understand more where you're coming from than others. And that's what's more important. But yeah, there's going to be a lot of sleepless nights. There's going to be a lot of people in your ear telling you this is working, this is not. And it's really about you to find your way, find your route.
0: Yeah. That's awesome, man. You know, I always ask that question.
1: Ask me anything. I'm an open book, man.
0: I appreciate it. I really do appreciate it. You know, I think one of the big things, sometimes I always ask folks that same question, you know, what do you impart? It's kind of these big things, but I'm thinking about that step by step process. Like, what's a step? What's one step that you took musically that was important? Like, what was that one? Because it's sometimes like, oh, you know, don't do, you know, but that, like, what's that one step by step thing?
1: So I noticed when I started to pick up music, I was the jack of all trades, master of none. So I could rap, I can sing, I can dance, I can act, I can do all these things, but again, me, you know, implementing them into the world, I feel like the world didn't understand where it was coming from, you know. And I was like, all right, the step is going to be taking one thing at a time. You know, I picked up freestyling, and I started off a singer. I started off singing because I love R&B music. So, you know, I took that on, and then I didn't get vocal training at the time I needed it. So I was like, all right, let me pick up the rapping. Let me pick up the freestyling. And that came quicker than anything. And then I came to a point where I was freestyling so much that I couldn't create songs. And people was like, all right, you're going up there and you're literally freestyling all your songs. They're good. They're great.
0: Yeah.
1: But rap it to me again. And I'll be like, I can't. that was a one in a.
0: Did you record it? Because that was it.
1: Yeah. Like, if you got it and you recorded it, that was good. But a lot of stuff is in the moment. And that's how I like it, being in the moment. So I was like, let me pick up the freestyling. And then once I got kind of out the freestyling, I was like, all right, now I gotta write. Now I gotta keep writing, forming songs. And then after that just came structuring and, you know, song developing. I engineer myself now. Shout out to Jay Rose. He is one of my closest friends.
0: Yeah.
1: And he taught me all of that, from Logic to everything, to producing, chopping, cutting. And again, you start to implement these things into your craft, and those are your steps, you know. And even then, when you take a step, you can stay manifested in that step.
0: Yeah.
1: And be like, all right, let me come back to this. Because again, I didn't, you know, put music down. I just slid it to the side so freestyling could have more of its form.
0: Right.
1: writing can have more of its form, and A&R can have more of its form. Just all these things coming into play.
0: That's dope, man. Well, C4, thank you so much for coming by.
1: Thank you.
0: Zimitz Radio.
1: Thank you.
0: Looking forward to seeing what comes next, but also looking forward to seeing this moment. So thank you. I appreciate the time.
1: Thank you. Thank you, man. Yeah. I thank y'all for having me. You know, I'm just blessed to be here, and I'm blessed for everybody that got me to this point. So thank you, man.
0: Yeah, thank you.

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We've got lots of stuff going upstairs. DJ Troy Frost in the building. This is DJ Troy Frost setting it off right now. They've been playing for the last hour, and it's sounding pretty good, man.

Hey, so if you're tuning in right now, we are waiting for folks to start it up, but you're actually in it right now. You're in the mix. We've got C4, Kamari Jones, and Cake Swag, all local hip-hop folks from Boston and Brockton and beyond, and they're all going to come to you directly right now through your ears. 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

0: So we'd like to give a big thanks tonight to Zoomix, obviously, for hosting the event. We would like to thank Writer Boston for the lighting, Maria from Digital Soup for the projections, and we'd like to thank the vendors and everyone here for making this event possible.
1: I'm going to introduce our first artist performing tonight. I would like to introduce Kamari Jones, a Zoomix alum. His group at Zoomix was called Project Method. He's also performed at summer concerts, and we are glad to have him back.
2: Yo, turn this more up in the speakers. Hey, yo, can y'all come closer to the stage? Hold on, hold on. When it comes to this beat, I'm working. When it comes to this car, I'm skirting. When it comes to this beat, I'm working. When it comes to this car, I'm skirting. When it comes to this beat, I'm working. When it comes to this car, I'm skirting. When it comes to this beat, I'm working. When it comes to this car, I'm skirting. I'm skirting. I'm working. I'm skirting. I'm working. I'm skirting. I'm working. I'm skirting. I'm working, I'm skirting. When it comes to this beat, I'm working. When it comes to this car, I'm skirting. When it comes to this beat, I'm working. When it comes to this car, I'm skirting. I make it hard for you to catch up. I ain't gon' let up. Don't answer that call, it's the setup. It's the setup. I grab for my pops, I grab for my thumbs. The waters we here, bottles in the air. Chish, chish. I don't mess with the trees, never. Y'all better ease up, these up be busting. Ain't nothing more to it, she don't like me. She like me for my music. I put the hip hop to the pop, to the lot, rise to the top. Strictly organic, don't panic. I fix it from the ground up, they call me mechanic. These beats I image it, no snitch, no in my section. Straight perfection, I know y'all ain't used to. Forget you, who never support you. I gotta abort you, come on, come on. Working, skirting, working, skirting, working, skirting, working, skirting, working, skirting, working, skirting, working, skirting. Hands up, hands up. When it comes to this beat, I'm working. When it comes to this car, I'm skirting. When it comes to this beat, I'm working. When it comes to this car, I'm skirting. When it comes to this beat, I'm working. When it comes to this car, I'm skirting. When it comes to this beat, I'm working. When it comes to this car, I'm skirting. I'm skirting. I'm working. I'm skirting. I'm working. I'm skirting. I'm working. I'm skirting. I'm working. When it comes to this beat, I'm working. When it comes to this car, I'm skirting. When it comes to this beat, I'm working. When it comes to this car, I'm skirting. Hey, yo, how y'all feeling out there, big worlds? Hey, yo, don't be afraid to come closer to the stage, you know? Hey, yo, Fendi, let's get into the next joint. Yeah, that right there is on release. It's called Work Skirting. So this right, before we get into this next one, how many of y'all like that old school hip hop? So some of y'all might actually recognize this sample. I am gonna say it, but if you know it, then y'all can get lit to it. That's how we gonna do it. Hey, yo, turn this more up in the speakers. Yeah. Yeah. Hold on. Hold on. Hold on. Hold on. Hold on. Hold on. Hold on. Ain't calling me baby, why the sudden change? Say my name, say my, hold on, check this out. Hands up, hands up, hands up, hands up. My boo when I act all crazy, you know you my baby. A few ladies I never met, they gon' act all shady. Stunt hard, like my pops in the 80s. I ain't never changed, I developed an iron. What's sort of commotion about? Ran down and asked you why the huffing and puffing. I'm trying to give you the word, but you ain't used to my type of loving. My city jumping like when unemployment was busting. This gon' have the streets jumping, pumping and dumping. Dudes wanna act like dogs, ain't wanna be humping. Dirt the voice, I'm the one, ladies enjoy. We can do this all night, let me call my boys. We can do this all night, let me call my boys. My boo wanna act so shady, you know you're my baby. A few ladies you never met, they go act so shady. My boo wanna act so crazy, you know you're my baby. A few ladies you never met, they gon' act so shady. My boo wanna act so crazy, you know you my baby. A few ladies you never met, they gon' act so shady. My boo wanna act so crazy, You know you're my baby. A few ladies you never met, they go acting shady. My name ring bells. You gotta say it twice. I'm trying to make you hit them high notes like Halle Price. Streets flooded with rodents. I've seen non-threatened opponents. Yeah, I live here, baby, come through. Take the elevator. You gotta hurt your feet and walk up the stairs where that was mine. Baby, we can share long as you by my side. Throughout the years, money make expressions. Dudes wanna act like, soon as they see you pour that money from your bitch, they know it, they know it. Come on, hands up, hands up, hands up, hands up, hands up. One, two, three, yeah. My boo wanna act so crazy. You know you my baby. A few ladies you never met, they gon' act so shady. My boo wanna act so crazy. You know you my baby. A few ladies you never met, they gon' act so shady. My boo wanna act so crazy. You know you my baby. A few ladies you never met, they gon' act so shady. My boo wanna act so crazy. You know you my baby. A few ladies you never met, they gon' act so shady. Shady, yeah. Yo, how y'all feeling out there? Yeah, we just getting started. That right there is called Say My Name. Some of y'all know that song, Destiny Childs. Let's just keep the energy going. I like the energy so far. Appreciate everybody that came on tonight. Shout out to Zoomix for putting me onto this. Yeah, so now we're gonna slow it down for all my old school hip hop heads. If you like that real hip hop, this is for you. Everybody put a hand up in there if you like that real hip-hop. If you like that real hip-hop, this is for you. Yeah. How many of y'all watched BMF before? Some of y'all might know this. Hold on. Yeah. Yeah. When it pours, yeah. You can't stop. Yeah, yeah, yeah, yeah. Hold on. Hey, yo. Check this out now. Check this out now. Hey, yo, ain't nothing like it. Ain't nothing to it. The boy gon' get right, whether I gotta lose it. The truth is in the music, but you want me to pipe down my type of stroke. Happens when all of your men is underground. Even though I still don't feel safe, wanna know my combinations. Eyes won't go, working on my concentrations. From the rain to the patterns to the drip, to the lonely thugs who cry tears, but they don't feel. You can't stop the rain. All I gotta do is turn up the game, and you gon' feel some excruciating pain. To know where I'm at, you gotta learn the game. And hey, yo, done. Let me tell you, yo, you can't stop the rain. Took a DNA test, I'm 100% thug. Times like this, yeah, when the brain starts to flood, just means you've been through the worst in order to make things right. We gon' need a little rain, cause water helps everything. I'm just the streets all spring. I can care less about the bling. Dudes ran up on you, take that bling off. Take that watch off, yeah. We gon' cross you out like hot sauce, cause yeah, yeah. You can't stop the rain. Hey, yo. Let me see y'all wave your hands like this. Come on, yeah. Yeah, yeah, yeah, yeah, yeah, yeah. I said you can't stop the rain, yeah, yeah. Hold on, yeah. Hey, yo. Hey, yo, when I say that real, y'all say hip hop, that real, that real. When I say that real, y'all say hip hop, that real, that real. Now we about to get into some more real hip hop. We got the energy levels up. Now it's time to get into some more. See, a lot of people who know me, they know I started from that old school hip hop, but I had to kick it off with, you know, switching the tune for the vibes. For people like, damn, is he gonna switch it up? But in this case, we're gonna take y'all back a little bit. Hey yo, Fendi, spin that. Yeah. Beat produced by my homie right here, Melodic. Shout out to Melodic. This song right here is on my album. You can check it out. Yeah, yeah, yeah, yeah, yeah. yeah, yeah, yeah. Check this out now, check this out now. Hey yo, hey yo, hey yo. Now when you hear this, just know I'm out of your league. White tee, no long sleeve, just let your arms breathe. Especially in the summer, she flipped with me. That's a bummer, she gon' be gone. Not a left, not even number. It's no brainer. Got cats fit for their life like Mike Tyson's trainer. Good night, rest to get you to top speed. We don't bleed, we make y'all do it for us. No fuss needed. She to death so many times, got the reaper heated. Y'all holding on to your paper, it ain't a secret, peep it. My thumbs walk through blocks and stones. Rock, dash, new props, some stocks, I'm trying to get it on. Like my chick's natural, no I'ma be this way till I'm perished, and my name written in stone. Never been to jail, but spirit sold with the phone. It's written in your face and gotta be shown. Papa's got a brand new bag, got lag of ethics. I'm an expert, I'm known as the dude who write raps in the desert. Way out of shelter, the Lord be my shepherd. Several different ways to make loot, play by new rules. Yeah, you white, but we ain't cool. Stood on blocks, we got stood on stools. Came for nothing, no backyard pools. The bucks, the flash. I made my courses, took no pauses. Stool be my office. It's a warning before you enter. You always know I always been a censor. You ain't gotta tell me twice. Yeah, I'm nice. Yeah, I'm cool. Don't gamble with your life. You ain't gotta tell me twice. Yeah, I'm nice. Yeah, I'm cool. Don't gamble with your life. You ain't gotta tell me twice. Yeah, I'm nice. Yeah, I'm cool. Don't gamble with your life. You ain't gotta tell me twice. Yeah, I'm nice. Yeah, I'm cool. Don't gamble with your life. When you think of me, you think of a problem. You can't stop the kid. Long as the seed's fed and I get to the bread and got no worries. Been had the juice pulling chicks in their 30s. Call my records birdies cause they follow me on my journey. Table ladders and gurneys. You get hit with them all and no reception. I look happy even through depression. Not good with directions, but I got a mind so I'm good with correction. Follow up the date, rhymes perfection. Maybe I'm just Biggie Resurrection with my own section. All sorts of kicks for the collection. Show no fun, no aggression. Strictly aggressive. I ain't the fam, I'm a blessing. The booth never age. Fought on the youth when I touch the stage. You get with a 12 gauge. It don't matter. You can get your course on a silver splatter. You ain't gotta tell me twice. Yeah, I'm nice. Yeah, I'm cool. Don't gamble with your life. You ain't gotta tell me twice. Yeah, I'm nice. Yeah, I'm cool. Don't gamble with your life. You ain't gotta tell me twice. Yeah, I'm nice. Yeah, I'm cool. Don't gamble with your life. You ain't gotta tell me twice. Yeah, I'm nice. Yeah, I'm cool. Don't gamble with your life. When I say that real, y'all say hip hop. That real. That real. When I say that real, y'all say hip hop. That real. That real. Come on, come on, come on. Hey, yo, shout out to Melodic on the beat for this one. Yeah. Hey, yo, let's keep the party going. We just getting started, you know. Right there, that's for my old school hip-hop heads that like that old school hip-hop. Let's get into the next joy. Shout out to Fendi for being a DJ in the back. Can we get a round of applause for him? All right. Hold on. Hold on. Hold on. Hold on. Hold on. Hold on. Yeah. Yeah. Yeah. Yeah. Yeah. Yeah, yeah. Hey, yo, I'm too hot. I ain't got a fever. She a diva. She a diva. Hold on. Hey, yo, I'm too hot. I ain't got a fever. She a diva. She a diva. Hey, yo, I'm too hot. I ain't got a fever. She a diva. She a diva. Hold on. Hey, yo, I'm too hot. I ain't got a fever. She a diva. See a diva, hold on, hold on. Yo, I might hit it twice. I might hit it. I got this thing in cruise control. This gon' be light. I'm in it around that yo. He's, hey yo, he tight. He don't live what he spit, and he don't mean what he write. I'm a rapper in the streets, yeah. At home, I be writing it right. She know she need me, yeah. She know what she like. She want that flashy lifestyle. Yo, you know you can't handle. She pulled up Dolo. She came with socks and saying, yo, I'm too hot. I ain't got a fever. She a diva. She a diva. And yo, I'm too hot. I ain't got a fever. She a diva. She a diva. Hey yo, I'm too hot. I ain't got a fever. She a diva. She a diva. Hey yo, I'm too hot. I ain't got a fever. She a diva. She a diva. Hold on. Hold on. Hold on, hold on, baby, I'm so gone. It roll with me, we'll get her, I'ma get her, so gone. I'm in it around, I'm in it around. He's so gone, no need to prolong. In order with me, you gotta be strong. This is how I'm a cheat, yeah. I've had hard time with commitments. I don't know how to be loyal. This relationship gotta spoil you. These chicks too ungrateful. These chicks too playful. Yeah, I give you my love. But you know what? Hey, yo, I'm too hot. I ain't got a fever. She a diva. She a diva. Hey, yo, I'm too hot. I ain't got a fever. She a diva. She a diva. And yo, I'm too hot. I ain't got a fever. She a diva. She a diva. And yo, I'm too hot. I ain't got a fever. Hold on. I said one, two, one, two, three. And yo, I'm too hot. I ain't got a fever. She a diva. She a diva. And yo, I'm too hot. I ain't got a fever. She a diva. She a diva. Yeah. Hey, yo, we're gonna let this one ride out for a minute. Hey, yo, how y'all feeling out there? Yeah. Yeah. Part of my favorite part. Alright. So I got one more for y'all. But before we get into this one, we also gotta give another round of applause for Melodic on the beat that's about to come out that y'all about to hear. So this track right here is not even out yet, but you know, this is for anybody that got a two-seater. If you got a two-seater, then this is for you. Right here, I just want to know when this beat drop, I just want to see if y'all want to get wild, y'all can get wild if y'all want. Shout out to my homie Exo. He's on a song, but he's not here. Yeah. Yeah. Hold on. Yeah.

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0: in Tucson, I keep my sneakers on. 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Yeah, that's my time. Shout out to Zoomix for having me. You can follow me on IG. You can find me on Spotify, Apple Music at Kamari Jones, CamariJones. Yeah. Shout out to everybody that came out tonight. Make sure y'all keep the same intensity for all the other artists. Yeah, that's my song.
1: 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That was Kamari Jones with his set for Big World here on February 12th, 2022. Well, up next, we got C4, but I think we have an interview with him in a little bit. 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
1: 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This is ZoomX Radio 94.9 FM, and we're here at Big World's 2022 Hip Hop Edition. We've been listening to C4, Cake Swag, Kamari Jones, all live in the building. And right now, we have some really cool folks in the building, also who are vending. We have somebody from upstairs. Could you introduce yourself?
3: Yes, my name is Osa. I'm a designer for the brand Omo Studios. And yeah, that's me.
1: Well, nice to meet you. Tell us a little bit about the studios.
3: So, Omo Studios isn't just like a clothing line. I put the word studios in there so people can understand that it's more than just clothing. Like, it can, sooner or later, it's going to branch out into music. We do like video, photography, like literally everything. So it's like a big platform for all types of creatives just to like jump in, especially like the youth. So it's like a brand for the creative youth basically in all parts of the world. So I started in, the States. Now I'm like trekking to Nigeria. I've been to the UK, like working there as well, just grabbing kids like all over and just creating together in the studio.
1: That's awesome. So what do you have on your table right now that folks are like looking at, perusing?
3: So this being like my first sale in the first like 32 minutes, right? Yeah. So that was good. So right now I have the woman's, because I know Women's Month is next month. So I had to start on that early. So I have like this two-piece woman's business suits, which is like, they're so nice. And it's like bright colors that you wouldn't like normally see like in the office, really. If you see a woman in the office, they're wearing like navy blue, they're wearing gray, they're wearing black. But the ones that I have upstairs, like orange, there's yellow, there's red, there's purple. Mm-hmm. They're just like bright colors. And it also like included some Nigerian material, which is called Ankara. So I have that like stamped in there, like random places of the suit. So that's like really such an eye catcher for people.
1: Yeah, that's awesome.
3: So yeah.
4: Do you have like a goal you're trying to reach with your like clothing you're selling?
3: Not necessarily the clothing in general, but the brand as a whole.
4: Yeah.
3: I was actually, so I had to do this weird thing in the mornings where I like interview myself in the mornings. So it's so weird. It's like my first interview or like podcast or whatever you want to call it. So like this morning I was asking myself like, what's my goal for like the rest of like my brands? And the first thing that came out, so crazy, like one of them was to be on a podcast. Mm-hmm. The second one was to have my own like record label. So like have Omo Studios now like branch off into like a record label and then like find like artists, sign artists and just go global with that. So But in terms of like the clothing line itself, like that's always going to be there. Like, yeah. But for the future, like my goal for the brand itself, Omo Studios, is definitely having a record label.
1: Yeah.
3: Oh, wow. Like Don Jazzy, like part two.
1: Nice.
4: That's super cool.
1: I love that. And also you can just saying it out loud. I think it happens. You're here on a radio show.
3: Right.
1: Radio broadcast. So, do you want to give any shout outs? Cause this is on 94.9 FM.
3: Oh,
1: who do you
3: want
1: to give a shout out to? Go for it.
3: Oh man, under pressure. Okay. Yeah. First, shout out to God.
1: Hey.
3: First of all, you know, we wouldn't be here without God. Shout out to the gang. Shout out to Eche. Eche didn't put me in his shout outs, but I'm gonna put him in mine because he's my brother for life. Shout out to Eche. My brothers, Yuri, our 10 siblings, shout out to all of them. Man, I'm Nigerian. My shouts can go on forever, so let's just cut it here. Shout out to the gang. Shout out to the gang.
1: All right, nice. Thank you so much for coming by.
3: Thank you for having me.
1: Where can people find more information about your crew?
3: Okay, so I'm on Instagram at The Omo Studios. That's THEOMOSTUDIOS.
1: Wait a second. We got... I'll bring it back and do a little slow-mo on
3: it. I'm sorry. The Omo Studios. THEOMO. STUDIOS. So that's all my socials, Instagram, Facebook, Twitter, Snapchat, and the website is the same thing, just @.com.
1: Nice. Well, thank you so much for
3: thank
1: coming
3: you for
1: by.
3: Having me.
1: And have a great rest of the night on Big Worlds in Zoomix. And yeah.
3: Thank you so much. You guys take care.
1: All right. Thank you.
5: Continuously lift up the
1: comments. We've got right now the ZTC crew. Introducing C4. So we're going to be hearing from them in a little bit. So yeah, this is 94.9 FM, and I think we're going to get right into the set and see what happens.
2: How's everybody doing out there tonight? I love intimate crowds, you know what I'm saying? Can you spit that back? This song is called Not the Same, off the Red Line, and I hope y'all like it. Let's get it. He keeps talking about that same old, and I'm slaving for my dreams like I'm Django. And you crying inside, don't let that pain show. Outgrowing my haters, that's in the same boat. Now I lied so many times, I can get that. Karma's a bad gun, and it got a kickback. No communication, I guess that's what we both lack. And we splitting up and we breaking up like Kit Kats. Now conversations getting old, now that stuff's whack. All the time that I done cheated, it's like a big smack. Now you giving the energy that I would give back. I wanna work on our souls, catching a big bag. Now you saying I'm acting like a girl, that's no drag. Now I'm saying you can get up, pack your own bags. And we still worry about drama, that's in the past. I know how it feels to lose someone you had.

Want the bass, keep it booming. My heart ain't got no sipper. Woo, I'm just them figures. I'm gonna count them figures. I'm gonna be a jigger. Look, folder. You gon' have to know. We gon' take it slow. Ride upon the coast. I brag and I boast. My life is coming close. Taking on that toll. And now she gonna know. She be going crazy. She be going crazy. Little bit lately. Ooh, it's not shady. Life cascading. Looking like it was Jaden. Gems and Juju been playing ever since you've been vacant. She be like, oh no, why you do this, Lolo? I'm gonna have to go. Don't come back no more. We gonna take it slow though. Ride.

0: That was not the same. Just the first little acoustic just to settle in, because we're going to start to, you know, get there.
1: Okay.
0: All right. I like to, you know, explain why I like intimacy, because at the end of the day, you know, we could have been anywhere in the world, but we're here in this room. In this big world, we could have been anywhere in the world, but we're in this room. So clap it up, because you're here, you're alive, you're breathing, you're healthy. I love that. This next one kind of shows tribute to that in a way. This next one's called Redbird. Play it. I guess we're just going to go for it. But the Redbird, if you don't know what a Redbird is, a Redbird signifies like good luck, or like your ancestors coming back to tell you something, a carnal. Like a Redbird is actually good luck. So if you ever see a Redbird coming to your path, you know, it's giving some good love and some good energy. But yeah, let's do it. Let's go.
2: Wake up, Redbird. Time for you to burn.
0: Can you turn that up so they can hear that?
2: A star like you has no place in the night sky.
0: Once I start to yell, then you can let me out.
2: Spread your wings, Redbird. Set the world ablaze. You are new. You are life. You are today. Rise up, Redbird. You have been reborn. Now fly.
0: Yeah. Wink, wink. Redbird let loose, I can't let go. She said I'm dog, this not Petco. See, I've been through things, so I get that. Evaluate myself, and then I sit back and thinking about spreading my wings, distant and far place. And don't know the ending, but my movement, God pace. See, living my life fast, and two, we all race. But Nike can't.

0: See, y'all got it. Y'all got it. Y'all wasn't left behind at all. Okay. So that was Redbird. That's on all platforms. That was on my recent project called Recovery Island. You can find that on all platforms. Apple Music, Tidal, wherever you want to find it. S-E-E-F-O-U-R. So, this next one. Woo! Okay. Before we do this, I'm a big Kendrick Lamar fan, you know? And I did this sample, and as they say in the bio, I opened up to J-Rock and Reason at the Middle East downstairs, and that felt good to me because, again, I was, 16? And I felt like I was very close to whatever my inspiration was or the people I looked up to every day. Like, I'm on the same stage with these people and doing it to the same magnitude. So, like, this one was special with me because this is just, it's just special. So, play that. It's a Kendrick Lamar sample from To Pimp a Butterfly, if anybody haven't heard that album. Yeah, thank you. Shout out y'all, shout out Zoomix, man, we here. But this one's called Intro, so we just gonna fly through this one. Let's do it.
1: I'll pay my mama's rent, free my homies in it.
2: Hold up, look. Lord Jesus, I've been waiting on this moment, please. Give me my crown with my diamonds that I'll never seek. I let it be. Yeah. See, if I can bottle up this pain, I think I'll never sleep. Feelings are hidden deep in my chest, I barely breathe. But what we gotta do, keep waiting on the last showing. All we needed was a team to get the bag rolling. Yeah. Look, see brother running from the law because the stash stolen. Whoever knew that he would end up in the cell, and the cell will be his last holding. It's a bad moment. Look, but mama told me that we live and learn. We gotta wait our turn. Angry don't feel no fire, but the bridges that'll burn.
3: Yeah.
0: I like that.
3: That's a good one.
0: That's intro. It's a smooth, nice intro, because it's going to get more impacted now. So this one, give him a little taste. We can give him a little taste. Okay. Stop. All right. This one here is called Angel. This one is very dear to my heart because I actually have Angel tatted on me because it's my mother's name. I made this song, and when I was making it, shout out to Lee Christian because he is the producer of this. He's a Berkeley alumni, and I was gladly honored to work with him through the Jewels and Redline project. And we made this song, and this song is unreleased. I've performed it many places, many people know. But, I hope you like it.

0: what made you. Look, look, S's on your forehead. You are not a simp, don't let them play you. Yeah, yeah, don't let them play you. Yeah, yeah, I need an angel.
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2: This is a rebroadcast of Big World Hip Hop February 2022. And we're going to listen to a set here by C4. Take it away, man.
0: Now, this is just for the people and the times. Whoever you believe in, whatever you believe in, I respect it, I love it. I mix my Christianity with, you know, a little bit of manifestation and a little bit of love, and then, you know, I forgot it. Wait, you could build a bed, but you can't build a brain. I'm just trying to live and go against the grain. Whoever said I sold, don't say anything, because before the chip, I had plenty of rings. I dropped all my woes, I was tired of kiddie games. Messing with city girls got me a city exchange. More trout, less in, more outs, I knock your core out. And when I snap my fingers, I think I'm Thor now. They hating on the boy now. Why? Because we want war now. Yeah, and now we burn the stores down. Look, tell me where your life's at. Woo. Master never gave your life back. Look, and now we on a setback. Look, I know I can't respect that. Look, cause why is everything all black and blue? And why they always wanna throw stones at you? I know that I can spit wrong, but I spit truth. And I hope that I can spit right through you. Don't massage on my pain, I ain't talking masseuse. And you can kiss the edge and the tip of my boot. And what they gonna say when I say give me the loot? See what they gonna say when I say give me the loot? Woo! Cause I'm a madman with a gun in his hand. You better back up, brother, don't act up. I know some people that was soft, but they act rough. And what you gonna do when you stuck in the raptor? Ah, you a, no, you a, see what you gonna do when they say don't act up. Because you're on a different turf and you're not living what you worth. I just hope that you make dinner for dessert. I need

That's an unreleased song. I'm glad I can bless your ears with it. This next one, this one here is Sun Up. This is produced by Gib, and it's going to be coming up actually on my next project, Spirit of a Warrior. Might be a little bonus track, might be a little something. Ooh, I just gave y'all. Okay, drop that. Yeah. You know, like I said, we was going back with that last song. That last song kind of gave y'all who I am in an essence. You know what I'm saying? So with this one, you gotta, actually, hold on. Stop. I gotta teach y'all this. I'm sorry, because I want this to be like church in a way. I'm sorry, I don't know why I just envisioned this. I want this to be like church in a way. So I'm gonna say this. I'm gonna say, from sun up to sundown, keep my head above water so I won't drown. No, y'all chose the wrong living. Why question your purpose if it's God-given? Yay, from sun up to sundown. Do what? Keep my head above water so I won't. I like this. Because when it drops, when it really drops, you're going to be like, I get it. But as I start to sing, we can just sing. We can just sing with it. So, yeah. From sun up to sundown, keep my head above water so I won't drown. What? No, y'all chose the wrong living. 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

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That's like the second piece. 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

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With this next one, we're going to go old school, like you said. 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Drop. 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

0: I'm C4SEEFOUR. Find me on all platforms at that. I want to thank Zoomix for giving me this opportunity. Shout out to Cake Swag, DJ Washam, Frost over here. Give it up for Frost, please. Junior Biggie, everybody, man. I thank y'all. I love y'all. Blessings.
1: Checking it out. That was C4. We got some more music for you on the way, but we also got some great interviews to play for you right now. So let's take a listen to our...
2: Hey, you're on.
3: Awesome. What's up? We're at Big Worlds today at Zoomix. I got my beloved guitar teacher, Joe Mar... Oh, not Joe Mar. Omar. That's my cousin's name. I'm sorry.
1: He said Joe Mar.
3: No.
4: My name is not Joe Mar.
3: His name is actually Omar. Yeah.
4: All
3: right. What's up, man? How you doing?
4: Not much, man. I'm having a good time.
3: Yeah, he was just like,
4: thank you for calling me down here to be interviewed.
3: Yeah, I had to interrupt his
4: Sitting down.
3: Yeah, and his
4: session with my wife.
3: He's chilling with his wife. His water pitchers. You know,
4: that's right.
1: You just jumped in there. Is that what you did? You just jumped down there.
4: Yep.
3: Yeah.
1: So give me a question, Brandon. What you got?
3: All right. Let's see. Question for Omar.
4: Make it interesting.
3: Come on. I'll try. What drinks are you serving?
4: What drinks? Should I not answer that? I see Renee shaking his head.
1: You know, maybe let's just talk about the ambience. How's the ambience upstairs?
4: It's cool. I think the DJ that's DJing right now is spinning some really, really dope music, I believe.
3: Oh, yeah.
4: I was hearing some Earth, Wind, and Fire up in there, and they are killer. The space looks really nice. I love the video feed that they have going. I don't know what it is with Big Worlds, but they always have like the sickest, trippiest stuff going on that projector. So that's going to be really cool. I heard the musicians in soundcheck earlier, and they all sound really, really fun. So I'm looking forward to checking out some of those jams.
3: What do you have for breakfast?
4: Okay.
1: Oh, my God. Welcome to Big World.
4: He's bombing.
1: 2022.
4: He's bombing hard,
1: you know,
4: man.
1: Brandon hasn't taken the radio class yet.
4: Get him.
1: You got to take the radio class.
3: Yeah, I gotta.
1: Oh, man.
4: You need to work on the journalism
1: check
4: chops,
1: this out.
4: Man.
1: Omar, as a musician, what is one thing that you'll be paying attention to during this Big World's night?
4: Okay, that's a good question.
1: Let's
3: I'm expecting like some weird jazz chords or something.
4: Well, actually, he's not completely wrong. I saw that there was a guitar player, and I heard him. I'm a guitar player myself, so I tend to gravitate towards that whenever I hear a band or group of artists perform. So I'm probably going to have my ears, paying attention to whatever the guys got cooking up. I was hearing some of his stuff earlier, and it sounded really, really cool. But yeah, just in general, I'm not too. It's weird because I'm a musician. I listen to music, but I don't actually pay too much attention to lyrics. Maybe it's because I'm a guitarist and I'm more interested on like the instruments involved in making the music, the bed for the lyricist. But I'm gonna peep that too because it's hip hop night. It's all about the lyricism. So I'm gonna keep an ear out for what they got to say.
1: Word. Thank you so much, Omar.
4: Absolutely.
1: Sosa.
4: Thank
1: and,
4: you, guys.
1: Where can you check out your band, Lawn?
4: Oh, yeah. So, Lawn Band, I think you can find us on Instagram with that handle, at Lawn Band, LONBAND, on Facebook, Lawn Band 4. Come check us out.
1: Nice. Cool. Thank you. And also, Brandon, thanks for dragging Omar down. This was fun.
4: Yeah.
1: That's fun.
4: That was fun.
3: Most mind-spinning questions from me.
4: Yeah, man.
1: Next time. All right, cool. Thank you guys. Oh, my God, they're back. Let's take a look to ZTC.
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6: Cake Swag has been rapping for almost a decade. 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
1: All right, so Cake Swag is setting up. I believe they have a live band, from what I've been being told. A bass, DJ Washam in the building. Nominated.
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7: Hi, everyone. How's it going? If you want to come closer, you can. I don't bite, I promise. Only on Saturdays. Just kidding. Today's a safe day, I promise. All right, so I go by Cake Swag with two G's. This is my lovely team. They are getting set up. This is Darius on keys. DJ Y-Sham. Marquise on guitar. Give them a second to feel out the vibes. So how are we doing? So can we just talk about how this was like the perfect Saturday to start things back up? The weather was nice. I didn't wear a coat. I wore a hoodie. I forgot my coat because it was so nice. I strolled outside. Had a little razzle-dazzle in my walk. It felt nice. It was a great day. So anyways, we're super excited to be here with you all. Yes. And we're super excited to give that project to you all. You all will literally be the second people to hear some of these songs. So it's very exciting. It's new for all of us, and I can't wait to perform some of these jams with you. So we're going to get right into it. This first song is called We Run the City. It's from a project Sham and I dropped in 2019, actually. But it's like,

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All of my herd is got it. All of your ish been got it. 6 foot 7 to the backyard. Whole squad, they gon' track hard. Don't worry about it, that's flash y'all. Body good, I'm like black guard. I don't even know what the angle is. All of these just different entanglements. So I ain't dating no more recognition to show what the hater is. I told them, wait a minute, I'm from the

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You see you later. Three strikes with a beat and a D. This custody phase was taking a leave. It comes to my city, they leaving in pieces. No demons, be trying to be even. I just be trying to be honest. This Boston, you

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Yes. Shout out to Zoomix one time. Big shout out. We're here because of them, you know? So, honestly, like, we wouldn't all be here, tonight. So, this next song we're going to do is called Steppers. This is off the new project, actually. So, if you like it, vibe with it. We see some head bopping, you know? Let's get into it. Yeah. Buddy, if I tell them they gon' step, they gon' step. And I'll say, ain't no S on my chest. What's your payroll? Better check on my rep. And if I get right, I'll be the only one left. Who's next? Who want it better?

0: wife with big body, big pressure, I'm a diamond. 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Pop, top 10,
1: we got the movers.
0: We got the movers and the steppers.
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0: 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Tryna play catch up, gon' lose you some props. Tryna play catch up, probably put him in a coffin, cause you can't catch him, this is Boston. Real big cake, put a body on the track. 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I'm a real big stepper, the countdown. Body.
1: When I say kick.

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She's gonna do that at some point tonight, and she's gonna switch the words to see if you're paying attention. No, I have to prep you guys, because she's gonna do it. All right, you ready? Let's do it. So this next song is called The Message. On this song, I did not put a hook. I rapped the whole time. So what I like to do when I do this is spit like the first six

singing bars a cappella so you can hear like what I said. So I said, if I come outside, it's over. 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Never miss my rice and cabbage. 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Karma done taught me some lessons, and I don't post money, dummy. Stupid, I did that ish back in 07, and I had to switch up my settings. Just be careful who you go and mess with. Got your name on a bag, dropped at a port, like mama was looking for Kevin. Like mama was looking for Kevin. Let's do it. We might be dating ourselves.

0: tell you never had it. I can barely keep counting my blessings.
1: Yeah.
0: Karma done taught me some lessons. And I don't post money, dummy stupid. I did that ish back in 07.
1: Yeah.
0: And I had to switch up my status. Just be careful who you go and mess with. Got your name on the bag. Dropped at a port like mama was looking for Kevin. Like mama was looking for

I've been hearing? I know that they really ain't serious. I'm cover to cover on everything, and you know that I'm making a killing. I've been the only one cracking the ceiling. That's why they be all in their feelings. It's frowned upon the way I do stuff, but I'm comfortable playing the villain, cause I could be with the dramatic. I ain't afraid of no action. I'm in my zone, this is my home. Please go and check your schematics. You gon' have to pardon my habits. I can't be wasting my magic. We ain't the same, I came a long way, and I came from floors in a mattress. That's the reason I barely be bragging. The same way you get it, you can go lose it. Tryna be all in the madness. I be in the stew, all in my

0: for the keys.
1: Come on, come on, come on. Yeah.
0: Come give it up for the guitar.
1: Hey.
0: Give it up for DJ Washer.
1: Give it up for Cake Swag. Whoa.
0: Oh man, listen, band chemistry is always really, really fun. And so, sometimes you can catch like little glimpses of what happened in rehearsal on stage if you really pay attention. It's very interesting.
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0: Hey, and welcome to 94.9 FM. You're tuned in to a live broadcast of Big World's 2022, the Hip Hop Night. I'm here with Brandon and a special guest. Would you mind introducing yourself?
1: Yes, I'm Molly with Aldea Maya.
0: What was that again?
1: Molly with Aldea Maya.
0: How do you say it?
1: Aldea Maya.
0: Oh, cool. And what is this organization?
1: So Aldea Maya is a really amazing organization based out of Guatemala. I volunteered with them, and they basically support indigenous Mayans living in small villages near Lake Atitlan, which is this gorgeous, huge lake in Guatemala, helping them establish health and security through healthy food initiatives, building homes for people who need homes, getting clean water, a whole lot of really important initiatives for helping people there.
0: Yeah. Brandon, you got any questions?
2: You have a table set up here at Big World. Tell us a little bit about what you're selling at the table.
1: Yeah, so the connection with Aldea Maya is that one of the things that they do is they try to create economic opportunities through different creation of crafts that people can sell. So what I have tonight is their beadwork. They have very intricate ornaments and jewelry, really kind of beautiful, intricate beadwork in different shapes and designs.
0: Nice. Because it's such a musical night, I'm just curious, just for yourself personally, but is there anybody that has influenced you just musically as like a person?
1: Well, this is going to come across as corny, but I would say my husband has really opened my world for music. He was a Berklee student, had his own band and toured around, and he's really gotten me into some sounds that I wouldn't have, I guess, even paid attention to otherwise. Right now we're listening to a lot of neo-psychedelica and 70s Afrofunk, which are a little niche, I guess, but...
0: we play a lot of things on Zoomist Radio, so... I think those are welcome, things to listen to. So, thank you, Molly. And, I really appreciate you coming down. Brandon, any other questions before we wrap?
2: Just like one small question. What does your husband play?
1: He plays guitar.
2: Cool. All right. I have a guitar. That's awesome.
1: Oh, nice.
2: Yeah.
0: Brandon plays guitar. Yeah. Nice. Well, cool. Thank you so much for coming down, and hope you have a good Big World. Stay tuned. This is 94.9 FM. Hey, this is 94.9 FM. Zoomist Radio. You're tuning into the Big World's 2022 Hip Hop Night. We're here with the crew behind the lenses. Can you all introduce yourself a little bit?
3: I'm Jacob, a photographer out of the Lynn, Boston area.
0: Nice. Jacob, nice to meet you, man.
3: Nice to meet you as well.
4: I'm Edwin. I work here at Zoomix as a video coordinator. Jacob is my old student from back in the day at Raw. Well, not that back in the day, literally a year ago.
0: Back in my day, I used to... Yeah, right. 1 year ago. And so you're a photographer. So tell us a little bit about what started you off in this kind of path of taking pictures.
3: Before going to Raw, I didn't think I could really pursue the dream I had of taking photos and doing concert photography as well, which is a big part of what I do, and opened my eyes to it. I mean, whole world changed.
0: Yeah, I'm sure that you've gone to a lot of different concerts and stuff. What's different about this concert from other ones?
3: This concert, community. I think doing community work and boosting the community scene and like what we have around us, super essential. And I think being able to be a fan of like everything that's happening around us and people who are really pushing for the community, it's essential. Super essential.
0: Yeah, sweet. Brandon, you got any questions for these guys?
2: What are you, like, looking for at Big Worlds today? Like, what's, you just, like, I heard you're, like, taking photography just out of the concert today. So, like, are you just, like, I can't explain it. Like, is it, like, practice or, like, I don't know how to, like, put it into better words.
3: 1000% practice.
2: Oh, okay.
3: Practice, here to have a good time.
2: Yeah.
3: And just, yeah, take some good photos.
4: You ever heard of the 10,000 hours rule?
2: Never.
4: If you do something for 10,000 hours, you've become a master at it. So, yeah, these moments like tonight are great because, you know, you get to practice shooting. I'm also taking video for tonight along with my co-facilitator. And, you know, it doesn't matter how many of these things you do. The more you do, the better you get at just, like, you know, developing your visual eye, but also getting used to the camera you're working with, the lenses,
2: yeah,
4: all the little things in between. But yeah, 10,000 hours. He's chugging away at him right now. He's gifted already, though. Young.
0: Yeah, y'all, give yourself a surprise, man. You're here 10,000 hours. What hour are you on right now? I gotta ask.
3: I'd say I'm a quarter of the way there. I think I have a lot of.
4: You logged in at least a thou, right? You know, you can say at least a thou you've logged in.
3: Yeah.
0: Nice.
4: And you're what right now, like 18, 19?
3: 19? 20.
0: 20. Hey, yeah, Edwin, you turning old, man. Jacob, tell us, where can people find you to find your photography?
3: You can find my photography on at the.shooter, the.shooter on Instagram.
0: Nice.
4: Because he has this very heavy Boston accent.
0: Yeah. As you couldn't tell, he's getting wearing a Red Sox hat in here.
3: Oh, yeah.
0: So, shout outs. Let's go, Red Sox! Anything else that we got to say before we go?
2: I got nothing.
0: Anything else? No? We good?
2: Yeah. No.
0: All right, y'all are awesome. Thank you so much
3: for coming.
0: Have fun shooting the thing. And shout outs to Catherine, who's helping Edwin with the cameras upstairs.
4: Shout out, Kat.
0: Hey.
3: Okay.
0: All right. We're back now with Big Worlds, and we got Cake Swag with much more música para ti here on 94.9 FM. People ain't selling no more. Selling no more. People ain't selling no more. Selling no more. Selling no more. Selling no more. People ain't selling no more. Give it up for Cake Swag, buddy birds.
5: Thank you. So this next song is called Big Plays. I'm going to be dropping this song as a single in April. I'm super excited about this one. And yeah, we're just going to jump right into it. Check.
6: Y'all having fun?
5: Yeah.
6: Woo!
5: Yeah. Listen.

0: gon' work that. And if I put you in position, you better work that. So consistent, never miss and check the workmanship. Hold the applause and celebrations till the work's finished.
1: Oh, wait, no, guys, wait, not yet. The work's not finished. Wait.
0: Something to prove, something to do. Gotta prepare to lose. Talking to who? Got me confused. Might as well chuck up a deuce. Walk in a room, heavy with shoes, but I be keeping it cool. We ain't amused. Tell me the truth. Know you been picking the way that I move. Big plays. Running back. Big blues. Johnny

0: She said it was coming.
1: I told you she was gonna get y'all. Y'all fell for it. I don't know why y'all let her get you. I prepped you. I told you it was coming. So, these last two songs, what I didn't mention earlier was that Darius on keys and I are siblings. Uh-huh. He hates when I do this. This is the second time I've done this in like less than a week, but it's always really exciting for me because he's like a super busy musician. We don't get to play together often. He's done hundreds of gigs. I've done hundreds of gigs. And this is our fifth gig together ever.
2: Mm-hmm. Turn up. At the family reunion.
1: So the last two songs that we're going to perform, he's going to sing the hook because not only does he play keys, but he's a very talented singer. don't let him. He's trying to. He doesn't want the hype. He always does this, but he's going to kill it. Watch. You ready?

self-preservation, I gotta be selfish. I cannot keep my doors open. I heard that he don't choose the perfect, but heard he perfecting the chosen. We healed now, but you see the cracks of them places once broken. There ain't a book, but we follow the codes and the rules of them legends unspoken. I cannot give no advice. All of my choices have come from emotions. They just love taking my life and turning it all into tokens and slogans. I swear I be looking for peace, but I am a beast that they chose to awaken. Nothing can put me at ease. This you

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So, I'm just gonna date myself really, really quickly. That is a sample from a movie called The Five Heartbeats. If you've never seen the movie, I think you should watch it. If you do watch it and you recognize the song, please hit me up on Instagram, DM me, and be like, I know what song it is. So that'd be interesting, something that we could share. I'm not going to tell you. We're leaving like a little bit of a work. This is also kind of, it's a show, but it's an assignment as well. So we're going to get into the last song of the evening. I know. We just got here. We'll have to do this again sometime. You ready, Sham? Let's do it. You ready, Darius?

0: call your bluff. It ain't tough, they some easy payment, and they so easy taking. This is easy labor. Hold up, wait a minute. This an easy payment. Big you, big juice, gonna take a sip. And I got to meet the one, hey, it makes me hit.
1: Yep.
0: You just looking good, cause I'm the one who's shaving it.
1: Come on.
0: I really live it, I don't see the point of faking it.
1: Come

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0: 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Who run the city?
1: Who run the city?
0: We run the city.
1: We run the city.
0: Who run the city?
1: We run the city.
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1: Who run the city?
0: Body run the city.
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0: like y'all run the city. 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
1: All right.
0: Who run the city?
2: You.
0: Who run the city?
2: We run the city.
0: Who run the city? Who run the city? Give it up for yourselves.
2: Buddy.

0: Y'all keep sleeping on her. It's all good. We about to wake the streets up. DJ Washington.
1: 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That was Cake Swag live from the firehouse here. We are still tuned in to the building. Let's take a look and see what's going on upstairs. I think they are.
2: Why Sham's going to go on for another few minutes, so stick around to you guys.
1: All right, yeah, so there is a lot of things happening in the building. There's Nejwa there.
3: Where TT's hanging out.
1: All right, cool beans. That was a show.
3: You can pop through there and see if you see any razzle dazzle.
1: That was Cake Swag and C4 and our homie Kamari Jones. So before we go, I'm going to play for you a couple things.
4: You're your biggest fan and your biggest motivator. When it feels like it's not going well, it's only going to get better. You know, I've been through a lot of turmoils in the music, and that's whether being young to not understanding where this, you know, is coming from over here. But I want to be in this crowd and do this music. And, you know, so you start to really understand, like, I got to hone in more to myself. I got to understand more of myself. So when I start to, you know, maneuver out here in the music, I can understand where others are coming from, but you start to understand more where you're coming from than others, and that's what's more important. But yeah, there's going to be a lot of sleepless nights. There's going to be a lot of people in your ear telling you this is working, this is not, and it's really about you to find your way, find your route.
1: Yeah, that's awesome, man. That's dope, man. Well, C4, thank you so much for coming by.
4: Thank you.
1: Zoomus Radio.
4: Thank you.
1: Looking forward to seeing what comes next, but also thank just looking forward to seeing this moment. So thank you. I appreciate the time.
4: Thank you. Thank you, man. I thank y'all for having me. You know, I'm just blessed to be here, and I'm blessed for everybody that got me to this point. So thank you, man.
1: Yeah, thank you. Hey, y'all. This is Big World's 2022 Hip Hop Night. I'm in the crew with everybody in the building. Say hello. Oh, my God.
5: Hey.
1: It's almost 10 o'clock, which means Nedra's kicking us all out in 3 minutes. I'm kidding. Can y'all just introduce yourselves and let us know what you did tonight? And,
5: I'm Edwin, and I filmed the event with my co-facilitator at Zoomix, and we rocked it. I feel like we did a great job tonight. Can't wait to see the footage back.
1: Yeah. Yes, the guy.
6: My name's Corey, and I set up the Zoomix table.
1: Nice, nice, nice.
6: And I also greeted people and walked around and made sure people were happy.
1: That's good. We also have Ed in the building, who is going to be silent because he's waiting to do other things tonight. But he was helping mix what you heard on the radio tonight. This whole building was buzzing with energy from the concerts, venue, scenario, stage, to the upstairs studio, to down here, to your ears. Thank you so much for listening. 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
7: Thank you.
4: It's, yeah, play it. I guess we're just gonna go for it. but the red bird, if you don't know what a red bird is, a red bird signifies like good luck, or like your ancestors coming back to tell you something, a carnal. Like a red bird is actually good luck. So if you ever see a red bird coming to your path, you know, it's giving some good love and some good energy. But yeah, let's do it. Let's go.
8: Wake up, red bird. Time for you to burn.
4: Can you turn that up so they can hear that?
8: A star like you has no place in the night sky.
4: Once I start to yell, then you can let me out.
8: Yeah. You got to spread your wings, red bird. Set the world ablaze. You are new. You are life. You are today. Rise up, red bird. You have been reborn. Now fly.
4: Yeah. Wink, wink. Red bird let loose, I can't let go. She said I'm dull, this not Petco. See, I've been through things, so I get that. Evaluate myself, and then I sit back and thinking about spreading my wings, distant and far place. And don't know the ending, but my movement, God pace. See, living my life fast until we all race. But Nike can't cut no checks till we all late. Cause I done been beat, I done been tricked, I done been shot at. See, I done took risks. See, money, my

powered by Youth, broadcasting live from Youth Boston and streaming on the web at zoomix.org. And this is Staff Picks. 30 minutes of cool music our Zoomix staff felt were suitable joyrides.